0: two.
1: Go ahead.
0: You want social and local?
1: Yeah, which on the NCIC from social?
0: Okay.

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1: Yeah.
2: Recipe 503. Put me on a VPO. Be on St. Charles near Meyer Avenue. Be out with a GMC black pickup Sierra K Hotel Quebec 4377.
1: And I'm saying.

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0: Over there. Take a long call.
1: Well, he should have come if he said that. He's now 1 Bravo 12.

0: Bravo 5, I've been routed to Adult Holding, beginning mileage is 30070. One black male aboard.
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0: Bravo 3.
1: Hey.
0: Well, I'll talk to you. I'm starting to take work for Bravo 2. Bravo 3, can you go ahead and start AMR?
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1: Bravo 2. Mm-hmm.

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1: Bravo, Bert.
0: Go ahead.
1: You saw me right with you.
0: 10-4.
1: Are you around to that 2-2-3 on McDowell Road?
2: Hey, boy, I was in the bad area. I cannot get off. What do you got? I'm in route to that 1050.
1: All right, 10-4, Bravo 3 is on scene. He's just securing the scene, starting the paperwork till you get there. You copy?
2: 10-4, I copy.
0: West McDowell Road, 2933 West McDowell Road, Romano 5 Dispatch.

0: That's clear 12. Rescue 11, you can cancel rescue 14. Rescue 14, respond to...
1: Hey. 10-4. You got a hammer up.

0: 4 to Union, right?
1: Victor Lima 320, gonna be Romeo Echo Victor Lima 320. The first one
2: is.
1: Take four. The second 28 is gonna be a Mississippi Antique Tag. It's gonna be Alpha 2 Lima 002. Alpha 2 Lima 002. You just put both of them.
2: Please,
1: in the cat note. 25, Romeo,
2: Echo,
1: Victor, Lima, 320. Well, she'll come back to a Camaro. Well,
2: we just
1: need to take now, Romeo, Echo, Victor, Lima, 320.
2: I'm
1: saying, the 82, the Alpha 2, Lima 002. I'm saying, Green 1998, Buick, Richardson to Amanda, East 8915, Wheelie, Drive, Express, 7210, 99,
2: no stolen.
1: 10-4, I have a VIN number for it. DB says 905. 10-4, it's going to be 1 Golf. 1 Foxtrot, Charlie 1 Romeo, Sierra 2 Kilo 015-4474. Repeating, 1 Golf, 1 Foxtrot, Charlie 1 Romeo, Sierra 2 Kilo 015-4474. It's going to be 1 Golf, 1 Foxtrot, Tokyo, Sierra, 2, Kilo, 154474. Repeating, 1 Golf, 1 Foxtrot, Charlie 1, Romeo, 2, Kilo, 015-4474.
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4: 10-4, they're not in a house. It's just near that location, somewhere on Anthony Drive. She didn't know where she was.
3: 10-4. Does he have a tag for that Honda?
4: Negative.

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0: Adam Eagle.
1: Ten four. Can you give her a call back and see where she can describe what she is?
2: 10-4, I'm calling. She's not picking up.
1: Bravo 3, put me on VTO. Be out with a silver Honda Tag Hotel, Expression Tag 506, Hotel November Foxtrot, 506, Hotel November Foxtrot. Going to be on Robinson Street, crossing Lofton. I don't lie to you.
3: Could you please look at 4125?
2: 57 Robinson and Billy King.
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2: 10-4, see John.

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1: So it's 10-8 from FBTO. So we back around to Lansing Drive. That was the only silver Honda I saw on Lansing Drive. That's why I pulled it over. You saw me back around to Lansing Drive at the Honda 3.
0: Yeah, 4. Yeah, 4.

Hold on, 149 Holly Hill Drive, 149 Holly Hill Drive, no units available at this time. 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

0: 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I'm just Mike.
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0: Bravo 3, be en route to 2711 Greenway Drive, 2711 Greenway Drive. Miss Brenda and I said we've seen this thing at Walmart. She's been sitting there for about 3 hours. They've been since we were near Green Honda, of course. She's right on that.
2: I'm Bravo 1, that's what's wrong. I'm in route, sir.
1: St. Joanne Drive.
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1: Alright.
0: Anybody called and reported the red light at Chadwick and 18, both sides of 10-7?

Yeah, it's only the red light at Chadwick and 18 is completely out in all directions. All the rest of them on down at the Purified Greenway is all working.

0: 4.
1: What's that address? Is that 149 Holly Hill?
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1: 10-4, I'm here with Ms. Casey. She advised she is a call police, and this is the second time that this has happened. What is the number they call?
2: It's a Ms. Ashley. Her name, phone number 601-586-1409.
1: What's her name? Ashley, what's her last name?
2: Ashley Ferris. Ferris.
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2: Tonight, you're out where?
3: American Daily.

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1: They don't know the address that's next to Walgreens.
0: You got in the wet lab?
1: Couple.
0: This for a mental.
2: Thank you.
0: Okay.

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1: 3.
0: HBO 10A. Schneider Motorist got a jump.

0: vision is unlocked and open, and there is a vehicle in advance or a luminoid driver on our tag.
1: Negative, on the left.
0: 2-4, someone switched up an info.

0: Five Brigade, I don't think you were.
1: Go ahead.
0: Okay, four. I got a VL and an ID. Both with the same individual. Can you tell me if he has a driver license or one of the driver licenses, which is old and the ID is blue? Can you verify for me? You ready to talk?
1: Okay.
0: 301-317-4903. 301-317-4903. Last name Christopher, first name Wagner. 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
1: Four level four.
0: Level five.
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0: 2 Bravo 1, 2 Bravo 9 6. Response on this 11 Culverton Avenue, 11 Culverton. Waiting caller by some wheels, 500 Culverton Avenue.
1: Nancy, repeat it.
0: ICM 2007.

0: 10 to 16 on scene, dispatch. Nothing stopped. Nothing showing. We out investigating.
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1: Miss McGee advised she see vagrants breaking into his home. It's a vacant home.
0: Yeah, well.

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1: That domestic.
2: Disturbance 211 Culbertson Avenue, 211 Culbertson and Jane. Advise two males fighting in a gray sedan. No complainant.
0: Jeff, what are you talking about? You disregard 96.
2: 10-4. 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
1: Okay.
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1: Terrible.

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1: Two Bravo 3, authority of 9996, show me a route, downtown, the area of 4th Avenue, to traffic enforcement.
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0: 9-7, this is, we got calls over.
1: Okay. We just got a call for a minute.
2: Good night.
1: I'm sorry, just had to put up a call. Bravo 4, Bravo 5. 4. 4-8-5. Route 305-504 is driving. 305-504 is driving. Domestic. Sorry. This is Demonte. 6 mile border refused to leave the location causing a 1047.
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0: Lazy stop, make your way to the precinct, Greg, go 10-7. If you're not on the call, make your way to the precinct, you're going to 10-7. Turn those vehicles in. The door to my office is unlocked. 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
1: What is it?
2: The funds are runaway 1204 First Avenue, 1204 First Avenue in Magnolia. Agent Williams advised that her 12-year-old daughter left around 6 p.m. 1204 First Avenue.
0: Kelly Boulevard.
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0: Right. You got me. 10-4 response to runway 1204 First Avenue, 1204 First Avenue, near Magnolia Street. This is William. Organized a 12-year-old daughter left home around 6 p.m. 1204 First Avenue.
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0: Have a long subject for 9-3-3-6-2, Livingston Road, 3-3-6-2, Livingston Road, calling by Omar, advising a William on scene with a knife, calling at 10-47. Calling if he did advise that Harry Lyle Horton in the background.
2: Two out cops, 7-0. 4-3,
1: Trev. 6-1.

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0: Yep.

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0: 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Camera 6 Romeo 04. 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
1: I'm the owner of VTO and route to 311 Northside. I'm on Northside in California with a white encoder, Chevy Silverado, Mississippi plate, 414 Hotel November 5. 414 Hotel November 5. Occupied one time so far.

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1: Okay.
0: Four Charlie 1. Back 10-8 dispatch, the driver was having a medical emergency.
1: 10-4, 21-29.

0: Central, what did you say, 1608? 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

0: 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I hear 977 Wheatfield Road. 977 Wheatfield Road. Motion being hollow in motion.
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0: 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Vehicle Planet 5045 Tulane Street, 5045 Tulane and West Haven Boulevard. The reference to someone that keeps coming to her house knocking on her door, but she doesn't know this person. 5045 Tulane Street. See Tisha.
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Dispatch, you showing 19, our clear for the location. 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

As we now have I call, straight about it, me complaining, suspicious person, domestic, suspicious person. Okay,

0: I have a friend of mine from Africa 5. A me complaint at 2011 with Superior Drive, Suspicious Person at 1116 Oakland Place. 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
1: 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That's clear.

Oh, Bravo 21. Respond to 2411 Ellis Avenue, 2411 Ellis Avenue, Jasco. See Sharon advised that someone has a vehicle blocked in a gray Kia, causing an accident at the Jasco, 2411 Ellis Avenue.

0: Clint. 10-4, that case number I just drew, you can cancel that case number. She back, she went over to one of the friends out, and the parents brought her back home.
1: 10-4.
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3: 10-4-3, stop responding to the Dimitri disturbance at 738 Wood Anchor Road, 738 Wood Anchor Road. It was kind of being loud. It shouldn't be loud because Chad's father is on the scene wearing a white shirt, very short, trying to keep the door down.

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0: Respond to shots fired, Reed Avenue, Kill Street. That's Reed Avenue and Kill Street. It was called in by the fire supervisor, shots fired in the area.
2: File copy,
0: 1017. 10-4, activate body cams. You got traffic for me, Charlie 1?
4: Negative dispatch, I have 5-10, traffic for me.
0: 10-4.

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0: 1160 Oakland Place. 1160 Oakland Place. Miss Emma advised that her son ran away from home, and then the other son I think calls him 1047.
1: 10-4. The first son ran away from home. Has he been in on NTIC yet? Or has the officer took their report yet, or it just occurred?

0: 370, Brian Cycle, any just a cart.
1: Okay.

One Charlie Two. Long and on. 934. TC1871. 61. Body cam. 4 Romeo 06. You can show me a ride to the car of my zone. Running in circles.

0: PO2, can you contact the completion? We have no Wi-Fi.
1: I couldn't understand. Repeat.
0: Sorry. Coach, what are you doing?
2: So 934 Wig.
0: This is PR2, Papa Romeo 2. Can you contact the complainant at 738 Woodacre and let them know that we're outside?
1: Starting
0: with a PD3. Sorry, I just checked. Sorry about that.
1: Please, PR2.
0: Can you contact the complainant at 738 and let them know that we're outside? No one is responding at the door right now.
1: Okay, we have your mind disconnected.
0: Careful. The two vehicles in the yard. Actually, three vehicles in the yard. This one's going to be a white color Acura TLX. Mystery Tag Hotels, Sierra November 048. Kia K4, white in color. Hotel Tango Foxtrot 209. This one's going to be a gray color Honda Accord, Mystery Tag, Hotel Sierra Uniform, 117. We walked around the entire house, no contact.
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0: Can you give the name of the caller? Residence is 738 Woodacre. They have 10.7.
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Individuals of this address said they did not call the police. Everything is 10-8 here. 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Everything is 10-4 here at this address.

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0: Three. All right, Jerry.
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0: Four.

0: 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Beautiful, Mighty Kim, 2408.
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0: 1475. How the count?
2: 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What's up, boss?

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0: 2 Charlie 5, 2 Charlie 3. The sun to the domestic 3175 Robinson, 3175 Robinson. Addison Place Apartments, Apartment Bravo 7. Senior Edwards advised that someone was trying to kick our door in, Apartment Bravo 7. Also be advised their building Charlie, they had juveniles that were going around beating on doors and breaking vehicle windows. There's no complaints that would have been possibly related.
1: Fire crap on that.
2: Very well.
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0: Go ahead.
4: 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You need my numbers again?
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4: Hey.
5: Careful, man. Do we have a vehicle description?
4: Cadillac.
0: 193 Highway 80 in Lynch. 80 in Lynch for a black male in a motorized wheelchair. I'm at my own 50 subject on Highway 80 in Lynch. Body cam 2324.
4: Are you going to take a juvenile to take you for a Charlie 5? I got this call in there.
0: Oh, yeah.

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0: Just one. 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Almost got hit.
1: 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Three Charlie seats.
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0: Charlie One, is there? Gentlemen, man, be advised, I cannot agree on both sides, north and southbound of Savannah, unable to see that vehicle. Can you call that complaining back and get a better location, please?
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0: 10-4. She called her back. Yeah, for now, show me UTL tape. All windows and doors secure. UA, show me today.

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1: I'm here.
0: 3 Charlie 4.
1: Thank you.

telemarketing. People. 2621, HMV 148, body cam 0024, left out 163. I forgot a laptop, no laptop. Charlie door.

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Rainy Road and Valley Falls Road for a black male, white shirt, blue jeans, laid out in the street, may have taken narcotics. AMR is en route, PD is en route. Remain on fire dispatch.

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0: Four, Charlie 3 out on Rainy Road in Valley Falls. 4 to 55 for Blackman laid out

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1: 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I'm gonna keep this area on round.

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0: 204.
1: 10-4.
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0: 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It's going to be a super mouth.
2: Three Charlie, sir.
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2: Our door is a window. It's here. It's in our door.
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3: 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Ian, got another situation going on.
4: Double R.
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0: Ten four relax, huh? 10-4. 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
1: Four.
0: Management 4580, Clinton Boulevard, Dollar General.
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In the middle of Oak Forest and Cooper Row, I have a black older male that's requesting AMR. 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

0: 是吗？会呢？在我我然后。Well, I have to advise AMR, what's going on with the subject? Why did he AMR?
1: He appeared to be bleeding from the top of his head. He said that someone took his car.
0: For deputy as well, or just AMR?
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0: 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It's a Taste Bar and Grill. It was caught by James Smith. He needs to report going ahead. Oh, hey, Mercury.
1: Is that
0: 20? 350 North Mark Plaza. 350 North Mark Plaza. 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
0: 2-4.

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2: To the area, I-20 eastbound, I-20 eastbound, I-20 eastbound. Reference to a white female walking in the line of traffic on the interstate, possibly with man at I-20 eastbound, a white female walking in the line of traffic.
1: And this bridge, I'll be in right for that. You can 1022, follow to
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1: Yes, go ahead.
0: Five Beasley Road at Forestry Department, apartment Juliet 4, no complaint to see, loud music, once you turn down.
1: 10-4, I'm alright.
0: Yeah, right, 55-10, thank you.
1: Go ahead.
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0: one just for it. 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Careful, man. It's going to be 1093 for the female out of the state walking in the middle of the traffic.
1: Two-four
0: westbound,
1: by the
0: Camwing
1: South. 10-4
0: is on westbound.
1: 2-4 westbound.
0: 10-4. Show me 1093 eastbound. We've been routing westbound.
1: Correct.

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0: 1023.
1: 1024.

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0: Yeah,
1: 802-008-356. 802-008-356.
0: David Allen Robinson, 126 Kendall Drive, Arizona, Mississippi, 39038, Black Mill, DL suspense. 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
1: Tell the one, you said. 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
1: Okay.

0: 10 4, 3 Charlie, 6, 3 Charlie. PR2, 3 Charlie, 6, PR2. 3903 Hanging Moss Road, 3903 Hanging Moss Road at the McDonald's. See the clerk, got a black male exposing himself, last he wearing his tan shirt, black pants. See Hayes at McDonald's, black male on the property showing his body parts.
1: Wow. I'll be around, that's on my beat.
0: PR2 showing you where expected body cam. Charlie, because showing you deck tonight.
1: She's got.

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0: 3,096. It's 1509 with my side driving Midwest. No complaint to see. Clark wants the male, black male removed from the lot. He's drinking on the property. 3,096 to 1509 with North Side Drive Midwest. Black male refusing to leave the property. He's drinking on the property. Clark does not want to take a pity.
1: And
0: mom, see what you at 04 is a Cooper Road. Yeah, 04, they don't think.
1: Okay,
0: 10-4, I'm not taking that. It wasn't in your call. 3-6 showing your right, 55-10. 3-9, 6-5.
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0: Kevin, what's that business?

0: 여기 차 어디다?
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2: Careful.
0: Man is what it's showing today, you Christian man.
2: Simple.
0: Yeah, shots fired for Decatur Street and Page Street. Decatur Street and Page Street. Shots fired in the area. No units available at this time. My time is 23:44.

0: 对，
1: 谢谢。And traffic. We can see.
0: 31.
1: Can see.

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1: Yeah.
2: 1023, 439, you have a gate code.
1: Close the outside, the perimeter's in a rear with Davis.
2: Simple copy, where is the gate?
1: There's Temple.
3: Alright, we're receiving another call. Now this for 428 West Northside Drive, another contractor calling about the same Blake Mill, saying he closed himself at that location. G-Drill, AME, Zion Church, the caller just called in about pulling him, driving by Blake Mill, white shirt, black pants, exposing himself. Yes, Temple. I'm calling Ms. Hayes back. She's not answering.
2: It's fine. I just spoke with her. She was trying to point out where he was at. That's all.
1: Yes, Temple.
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1: Showing you right at the bitch body cam. Go ahead, Charlie 6.
4: 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Show me back 10-8. You clear? There ain't nobody out here.
1: Decatur Street and Page Street. Decatur Street and Page Street. Shots fired. No complaints received.

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1: I'm still 4 about to go 10-8.
0: And
2: so you have 10-8 SBR.
0: Yeah.
3: Five, eight.

0: Hi, Wade.
1: Laura.
0: I'm going to reach out to you.
1: 2-3, you saw 2050 at Jubilee.
0: 2-4.
1: Charlie,
0: go ahead.
1: Put me on Lakewood, 1093 and Blue Light.
0: I was wondering if a 10-4 cop is sure you on scene.
1: You should be 1080, yeah.

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1: Be advised, there's no one out here.
2: Oh, being on any key.
1: Everybody turn at ACL.
0: Where you see a lockup?
3: 3 Charlie 4.
0: Go ahead.
3: So, boy, if you would, can you let's take the terminal is, I think it's there racing on this street right there by the baseball field. I hear a bunch of cars racing up in that area.
0: What, on South Drive and some season?
3: Simple.

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1: Negative. I'll be en route to 428. I was in 93 for this subject, the caller from earlier had pointed that he was behind one of these businesses here near a church at Meadow Lane.
0: Well, there was a traffic I was giving out. We had a second caller call for Cathedral on West North Side across Meadow Lane. He's there now at the Cathedral Church, Black Mill. He's doing the same thing there. That's what I was advising.
1: 10-4. Well, I'm here. He's not. But I am 93 and 4.
0: 10-4, ask the picture I'm about to get.
1: Go for
0: it. Sorry. 10-4, we have a 1047J1 and 5243 Queen Illinois Lane, 5243 Queen Illinois Lane, across the Flag Chapel, Siemens Armand, about to submit a subject on scene causing a 1047, call release line, attempt to call back.
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0: I'm looking into my extension by the can. We have shot fire holding at 4236 Hanging Moss Road. 4236 Hanging Moss Road. Now you have available at this time. My time is 12 o'clock.
1: I copied that traffic. You can show me around 4236. It's going to be UPL on the subject for now. I'll be back around as soon as I clear that other call.
0: 4-3 Charlie 5 showing you around extension by the can. Thank you.
3: You should have been tight, lost clear. Travel Charlie 5 is more.

0: 3 Charlie 5, dispatch.
1: Okay.
0: 10-4, while patrolling around the back of 428, I have an open door back here at the gymnasium area at 428, north end near Middle Lane.
1: 3-8, make the title, 4-2-8, only. PR2, you still in the area?
2: Roger,
1: 4236,
0: thank you, Paul. 10-4. Charlie 5, you need 1040. Not at this time. It doesn't look to be damaged. It's all one room. I'm looking in the door now.
3: I'm sorry, too.
1: Okay,
3: 102. 10-4, there's going to be a UTA on there, shots fired.
1: 10-4, I copy you, Ken.
3: Ten-four.
1: 10-4. I see traffic 3, Charlie 5 has an open door at 428 with North Side Drive. About 10-4 for now, no 10-4 needed.
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1: Hello?
2: What do you have at 4236 Hanging Moss?
1: Pass by.
2: 10-4.
1: Charlie 9, 6, stop on my traffic.
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1: 4.
2: 3, Charlie 4.
1: Okay.
2: You put me up.
1: Charlie, y'all say make a little ride again. 10-4, up on your back, look.

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0: Report, everything's secure here. I secured the door. Somebody may have left it open. Nothing was disturbed. Show me a 10-8.
1: 4-5-2, you 10-4-8, hang them on. Charlie 3, you still en route to 3-Charlie 4, are you back tonight?
2: I'm over here with him. 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
1: 4-Charlie, y'all can't activate the body cam.

0: 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They advised that it was fireworks that they were shooting off. Juneteenth.
1: That's where I got you. 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
0: Therefore, show me 10-8. 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

0: Bravo 3. Puma VTO. Ellis and Jane. Like the, Jane Avenue corner store parking lot. 1330 Jane Avenue. Georgia 28, Sierra Juliet Delta 2177. Sierra Juliet Delta 2177. GMC Arcadia.
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0: 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On team time is showing for 12:03. 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

0: I have trust fire at 408 Harrison Place. 408 Harrison Place crossing FD Roosevelt Drive. 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Shots fired in the area. Capital Vibes is not their location. Showing for zone 6. Let's 10-4. Don't try to see.
1: I fix what's the location.
0: 408 Harrison off Franklin D. Roosevelt.
1: That's number 5.
0: 10-4. 2 Charlie 5.
2: 4-5.
0: 10-4. Capital Vibes is not their location. 408 Harrison Place crossing FD Roosevelt. We have shots fired in the area. No complaints to see. 4, copy that.
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0: Put me in the area, 10 Road at Cedar Lane. Multiple shots fired.
1: 10-4, we're getting multiple shots fired. Call me area 10 Road, Riverwood, and all this surrounding.
0: 10-4, can I get a unit to be around to this location? And a possible 10-47.
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0: people, it's one area, one part of Susan to be Cedar Road and Cedarhurst. Cedar Road, Cedarhurst and surrounding the cat fire.
1: Charlie 4. I'm probably there.

0: Nah, it's the Dispatch. Can you give me a 51 for a tan and color Chevy? That tag is going to be uniform 388.
1: Can you make this copy by Dispatch? I didn't copy it. 18-12, ma'am. Please, thank you.
0: Hey, ma'am, I'm trying to get your freight address.

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0: Norway.
1: From Swansea to 266 Delaware Avenue, 266 Delaware Avenue, Cross of St. Charles, and Mr. Larry. He was a female on scene yelling for help.
0: Why do you want to call again?

0: Dispatch, was that for Union 7?
1: Engine 12.
0: That's right.
2: Person with the gun called in and be at 701 West McDowell Road, 701 West McDowell Road, making threats to the purpose of location. That's who brought the camera in, Carl. I'm going to be 1224. What's on the one?
3: I'm from Delaware and St. Charles. I was flagged down by the complainant in reference to the incident.
2: One.
0: Go ahead.
2: 10-4. You're going to be a 20 with 1-2, 701 West McDowell Road, reference to a black man with a pink shirt with a gun, threatening to purchase the location.
0: 10-4, show her up. Show 3 around.
2: Well, then what about camera cop for 25?
0: Put 2 up.
2: Come back to me.
0: 5, same track.
2: 25, I respond to 1-3, reference to shots fired, caught at Red Bull with primer complete.
0: Happy route.
2: Yeah, my call. Give that Charlie 9 seat.
0: Charlie 3, you can clear 2 out of Red Bull. I'll be around to 701.
2: Clear the UTL.
0: Yes, ma'am. 10-4, UTL.
2: I'm trying to not see. Quick. In the record for Oak Forest Drive.
1: It's going to be HBO. AMR did not transport.
2: I'm Derek.

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0: Unit 5 going to an office with the Grand College 515 Spike Road, 515 Spike Road, Phoenix, Alicia, and then get real quick. 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

0: dispatch.
1: Just got a warning.
0: It's gonna be a tree now, all power on. 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They are gonna need energy though.
1: You imagine without energy, you say?
0: They will need energy out here.

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0: 1-5-3. 515
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2: 1 Dispatch, what's located near the south part?
1: What do you have?

0: Unit, which high fire car are you talking about?
1: 1040, you gave me a call with shot fired somewhere on Tier Road.
0: See, but that was the first call I gave you, was 601 Charlie 2 at Cedarhurst and Tier Road, but then I took it to McDowell, and he also cleared that call. So you're 1081 Charlie 1.
1: Charlie 2. 1040. Put me out with 3-8-515, sorry.
0: 4.
1: Cut 5. I'm crossing myself.
0: 515.
1: Put me out in the complex, 515, sorry.
0: I'm talking to you, Julie.

0: Man, Dios mío. You ran behind the vehicle, golf.
1: 10 points, there's a lot of locks in there.
0: Come on. Getting your unit head towards

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1: Well, 5.99.

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0: Okay. Say, where I can go tonight.
1: Of course. Two four, two, 293, 224 Ford Avenue for any suspicious activity for me.
2: 24.
1: Have you reached body count? Unit 10 Buffalo, status check in 20. Status check in 20, beginning with 2 Charlie 1.
0: Wigan Rope.
1: 2 Charlie 2.
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1: 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Show you out on Delaware. You see the fire and. 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
4: Families approaching, we're coming out right. 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
6: 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I'm disregarding myself with all.
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4: 1229. Ridgeway and Lampton. Caller advised. Makes a dance, sitting in the middle of the road. Cannot advise occupied or not. Your mom will see me, tell you whatever you believe.
1: One, two, four.

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0: Romeo, India Alpha, 2532. 25. 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
0: Several.

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1: Negative.
0: Yeah. Also, Lane Avenue, Chase Avenue, and Mark.

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0: 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ID card only. On local check, I'm showing several tickets and a warrant for domestic violence from 2007.
1: 10-4. Is the domestic valid or face up here?
0: If it's on the screen, it's valid, ma'am.
1: Well, what is the case number?
0: For that one, it's going to be 007-123-056. 007-123-056.
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0: 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Do you see anything? You sound back to an agent, ETA.
1: 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He arrives, he don't see PD. She has to go 10-8 to assist 3 Charlie 4 in disturbance. Clerk versus vagrant. Vagrant drinking on the property. He has to go 10-8 to assist 3 Charlie 4 1509 with North Side Drive. 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
3: 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What you got?
1: West gas station disturbance. I need you to see 3 Charlie 4. The clerk of IPD never showed. Didn't have any meal on property drink.
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1: Info. I went out there early, wasn't about out there, but I'm in route.
0: You're right, it's about a KM. This time, when you go, speak to the clerk. He'll ask you never seen a PD in the mail, still on scene. So just speak to the clerk.
1: Info.
0: You're right, it's a KM.

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Oh, yeah. 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
0: One Charlie One, sorry for this family complaint. I'm going to be at 2800 Greenway Drive, 2800 Greenway Drive, crossing Highway 18 at the Motel 6, to the front desk for Antonio Lacey, in reference to a person that's been trespassed that's possibly at the location due to him seeing the vehicle that they usually drive.
1: Yeah, what's up?
0: I can't wait to call you, it's 104.

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0: Sure. 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
0: 10 4, you can check NARCS. We're playing the fire, she's going to leave for the night.
1: Check out the
2: ring. Yeah.10-4, I thought you said Charlie. Bravo 6, 10-4, I'm 23.
1: Check out. Hello.10-4, who now is this?
3: I'll be, Zion 3.I'm not sure, but I think it's these three.
1: Oh, three. That's 10-4. 3, Charlie, 3.
4: It's down two, but, yeah, I hear you.
1: Well, you keep getting around. You keep calling in about somebody on the property. 3, Charlie, 6, about this. You take a time going out to nobody on the scene. If you will, please keep the location on the map, on around.
4: 10-4, did you find me a tow truck for this vehicle?
1: You're working on one. Everybody's denying it.Confirming, you advise you out with a black and color vehicle. This showing for a 2017 Ford Fusion white and color. Just what you out with?
4: Black and color.
1: Everything you see is confirmed.
4: Simple.
1: So, let me see if I can get somebody to say yes. Everybody saying no.

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1: 10-4 southbound, Edmund Andrew, by the 10 Money Cloud, Charlie 3.
2: The response to an accident with injuries. Accident with injuries. I-55 South and Savannah Street. I-55 South and Savannah Street. Going to be southbound. Vehicle tipped over. Rescue 11 and 12. Response to an accident with injuries. Remain on primary.
1: So possibly in threatening. 960 tables.
0: Okay.
1: 45
2: minutes before it. With injuries possible and traveling it down. Clear
0: the cop.
3: You have 22 respond, hey, you can't come to
2: 12. You can get the guard. 22, I'm showing you responding.

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1: Come on, 21, female, 6 car copies.

0: Thank you, we leave it.
1: Go ahead for rescue 11.
0: Rescue 11, you copy for the accident with injury.
1: That's clear. 11 in route.
0: That's clear. Engine 12, my apologies. 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Engine 22, about they'll take it.

0: 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Got anything you're holding?
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1: I would be 515 price, but I'm 10 for him for the connect.
0: 10 for 15.

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1: One Charlie 3.
2: Say it.
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2: I have Savannah.

0: Charlie 3. Michael and Delta, Hotel Tango Tango 993. One Fusion, Michael and Delta, Bobby, one City Impact.
1: You say Michael?
0: For me, and Michael's going. They'll be in route shortly.
2: Risk 11.
0: Zero six zero five eight six five.
3: Check negative. We're going to go south. You can see the thing.

0: Rescue 11, did y'all go 55 southbound of Elton Road?
1: We going 55 south off of Savannah.
0: Southbound. Where's Charlie 1? Go ahead. Okay, case number for information,
2: sir. Case number 26-06-058688. That's 50568.

0: 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Careful. Big parking point.
1: Charlie, see if I'm on north side. 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
0: 10-4, 3 Charlie 4, what's your phone?
2: 10-8, West Hamilton High Drive.
0: 3 Charlie 3, West Ridgeway and Lampton Avenue 5 and PR 2, still at 4850 Watkins Drive. This is going to be our status shake. Time now is 1:21. 3 Charlie. 3 Charlie 4.
2: Go ahead.
0: Oh, you can 10-22. Charlie, 6, you're about to go on north side. 10-9-3, Bellhaven, Manor Apartments. They just want some blue lights in the area.
2: 10-5.
0: Go on, yeah, we're activated by the camera.

0: 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Thank you.
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0: 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She ran at the AL, advising his girlfriend of having a disturbance. She keeps trying to fight him. When his new girlfriend, building 2, apartment 124. 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
0: 243 Charlie 5, showing you right, fix your body cam. 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
0: Engine 22, you can cancel. Here is the examiner tour.
2: One, two, man, three.
0: Go for two.
3: Okay. One, try the two, one, try the four. Yes, I'm going to the vehicle to serve this call. And I could decide to make down. I could decide to make down road. I'm gonna see Ms. Patricia Williams from the northbound of the Vienna Gray Landover, Gray Landover. About the meal that's inside, we're taking the south of her at the location.
0: 10-4, this vehicle is still traveling as she parked. I'm in the area, I'm gonna be at 411 McDowell.

0: 3-400, but you may have back on the line to us now. We'll take it.
1: Careful. Be allowed to be 1028, 411, or 380. Where's my car?
0: My vehicle is not stationary. The vehicle is
1: being
0: driven. The mail
1: will prove to
0: pull over. I have a machine
1: at
0: the line at this time.
1: 1-7
0: AM.
1: 10-4,
0: 7-10
1: area. Can you turn on the vehicle description?
0: Gray Landover.

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0: Photographer. Sorry. Michael Graff. Edison. Fred, I'm saying Impala as well, 3 Charlie 3.
1: Gemini.
0: I'm following him to the Impala.
1: Careful.

0: 3 Charlie 5, you put us in the complex.
1: Charlie 4,
2: meet Miss Bunny Hayes. She'll be at headquarters 327 East Pascagoula. She already has a case number for auto bill. Last 5 is 05508. She just didn't have her VIN. If you will, VIN route.
1: Nine six to dispatch. Go call a car with that complainant phone number.
2: I don't have a car. You have to call 1525 or 1800.
1: What's the extension?

0: All right, I was about to call the CB standing by for PDUs and route. Time now is 1:35.
1: And that's a negative dispatch. I need that extension so I can get that 21.
0: 1525, 1525, 1800.
1: 10-4.
2: Hey, Charlie 6.

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1: Okay. And between the ages of 3 and 4.
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0: 10-4.
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0: Romeo Bravo X-ray, 742.
1: Romeo Bravo X-ray, 742, this is the tag, correct?
0: 10-4, that's the tag that's displayed on the vehicle.
1: Repeat, that's the 2011 Toyota.

0: 10-4, I'm not seeing a red Toyota Camry on the parking lot.
1: 10-4, that's all, this was given by Capital, so that's all they gave. This red Toyota Camry supposed to be in the middle of the parking lot, 109 Coley Drive.
2: For Charlie, why?
1: Okay.
2: I advise the complainant to contact Energy. So I can show it back to today, RTO.
1: Who responded to your call at Motel 6 on Greenway Drive? What happened at that location?
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1: 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The female is now in room 134, calling 1047. You get you back up. 1-5.
4: 5. 4-1 Bacon Rep.
2: 5.
1: Charlie 4, you're back in route to where you're route to the Mississippi 5 McDowell. Have y'all 10-4 at Glen Cross. One Charlie 1 and 1-5 and last for the table call at the most specific Greenway Drive on 134. I have 1-2 and 1-4 and last for 1047 domestic. To go out there, Charlie 4 train route, but I see I'm running to our units.
5: What would you get me, Russell?
0: Careful. 10-4, you're right. That's a for 2 is late.
1: Thank you for inviting tonight.
0: No, just wait.
1: Charlie, so you can April call.
0: 10-4.
6: Michael's been wrapped to the impound lot.
1: Not this copy, not this. Show me around the impound. Are you back tonight?
0: 10-42.
1: Be advised, of course, Charlie 4, just drive through Edgewood. They're doing tollways. They're calling them in now, but we also have callers calling in, speaking to people. So, just drive through.
0: Okay.

0: Can you show me 7J? Here, the prefix.
1: What are you on the call?
0: Charlie 1. Requesting 7J at the prefix.
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1: Hello?
0: HQ to me will take a plane if it's at HQ.
1: It's just about a tail. I'm showing you right, it's about a tail, 148.
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1: Johnny 3, Charlie 5.
0: Good morning, ship's back 10-8 HBO. They left the residence.
1: Good morning.
2: Yeah,
3: 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Also, show me 10-7.
1: 10-4, be safe. Have a great morning.
3: Thank you, Sam. 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
2: Thank you.

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1: Going to the Reckless.
0: Copy.

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0: Sorry. Be en route to 3040 Liberty Road. 3040 Liberty Road, crossing West Ridgeway Street. Crossroads Bar and Lounge. You have a large group fighting in the middle of the street at that location, 3040 Livingston Road. Just in front of us, 3040 Livingston Road, crossing Ridgeway Street. Large group fight.
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0: 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Do I need to send it again?
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0: 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Domestic 34 North Tower Road, 34 North Tower Road, is going to be a 34 Alpha. 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
1: 10-4, stand by.
0: Go ahead.
1: 10-4, pull me out with Charlie 3 for traffic control.
0: Body cam.

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1: Thank you.

0: Four Charlie, four and four Charlie, 9-7. So four Charlie, five, four Charlie, 9-7. Father 9-7, being around to suspicious circumstance, 5801 Ridgeway Road, 5801 Ridgeway Road at the Chevron. Concerned citizen about a black male on scene has blood on him. He might have been assigned.
1: Today, 21.
0: 2015, 25.

0: Rescue 1-5, Rescue 1-5, some accident was injured at 303 Taylor Street, 303 Taylor Street, crossing Oxford Avenue. Accident with injuries, 303 Taylor Street, Rescue 1-5.
1: Rescue 1 respond. Truck 5 respond.
0: You show you respond. I'm sorry.
1: I'm sorry, you can't find her. You know the car, I'm saying?
0: That's right. It's from the 50s, standby, 1225 Bailey Avenue, building 11 apartment Charlie, building 11 apartment Charlie. Leticia Hodge will be standing by for you. About Keisha Williams, last thing wearing black pants, blue shirt, on scene calling the disturbance. Request PD, 10 out of 5 on weapons, being route, 1012, talking to you from the 50s. I found out it's too funky.

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0: Come on, VTO, Barbaros near Ellis, Barbaros near Ellis, Crystal parking lot, Hotel Tango Echo 504, Hotel Tango Echo 504.
1: Hey, Barbaros is Ellis, so it's Ellis somewhere.
0: I'm at Barbaros near Robson. I'm sorry, correction. 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
1: We show back to me. To follow.
0: Well, just confirm that so case number is going to be 05508.
1: That's simple.
0: Simple.

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0: 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Who am I supposed to be out here?
1: Okay. Latasha Hyde.
0: Gave her where she was.
2: That's clear. So I'm still five today.
1: Sure. 28 Aries.

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2: Charlie 5,
1: 623. Well, y'all seen it, the victim by the cam. No complaints to see. That's a large fight in the middle of the location.
2: Wait, now, we'll show me around the 6th location.
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0: 179, speak for 1,000.
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0: Can you have Dennis with me, please?
1: Can I?
0: Dennis Smith today to Billy Thomas. Can you call him for me, please?
1: 10-4. Remember 4-1.
0: 4.

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1: 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I advise HBO 10-8.
2: Initial break 10-8, it's not the UCL on their flight.
1: Six out of four.
0: Six out of three, new five.
1: What was that building number?
0: 10, 11,
1: 12. Yeah.

0: control car, just wait.
1: Okay.
0: Control 5 returning to rescue one back to service. This is going to be a hit and run. Control 5 is going to remain on foot.
1: Control 5 on scene, rescue one back to service. Okay.

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0: Charlie 5.
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4: 21, 10-8, Highway 80.
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0: 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Bravo Alpha Charlie Kilo 3 November Delta repeating. 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

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Try to make contact with the individual team, how to go, where everything.

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0: Bruce. I'll be 10-6 at the precinct. Jello Hunt.
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0: 10-6 at the precinct. That'll be 10-1.
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0: 10-4, I got a driver's license and a local check when you're ready.
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0: 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Middleton, black female.
1: The first name?
0: I'm not gonna pronounce it. Cheyenne, I guess.

0: Shayana Middleton, 6367 Linda B. Johnson, 6367 Linda B. Johnson, Jackson 539213, showing ID card, correction, valid, DL, valid DL, stand by on locals, it's still loading.
1: Okay.

0: Oh, yeah. Hopefully, she does have a few moving violations.
1: And for, what's one of them?
0: Driving without a seatbelt, they all show up for 10-17-2023. But the most recent one is driving without headlights or rear lights for 1-5-2025.
1: 10-4, let me get that case number. Is it a case number with the January one?
0: Y'all showing this ticket, you know, ticket.
1: Let me get a case number.
0: You want to do it for Old Pines?
1: 10-4.
0: 2606-05890. 2606-05890.
1: 10-4.
0: Well, I'll put the most recent January ticket number in your pile and notate what it's for.
1: Okay, I'm going to get the ticket. I'm going to do a fair release.
0: Okay, do you know you want to do a fair release?
1: For the ticket, one of the ticket numbers and the court date for the fee release.
0: Court date for fee release is going to be Tuesday, July the 9th, 2026, 9 a.m. Tuesday, July the 9th, 2026, 9 a.m. Driving without headlights or rear is going to be 2026 Tango 616390. 26 Tango 616390, and this for driving without headlight or rear light.
1: Yeah.

0: travel for?
1: Prayer.
0: What's our social?
1: Sinner.
0: This Middleton, what's our social?
1: What's his name? 9205.
0: Careful.

0: Travis last, he's really sorry.
1: Three.
0: Just live accident we injured off of Vista Boulevard at Lynch Street, off of Vista Boulevard at Lynch. It's gonna be a great Mercedes.
2: Out of liquor now.
0: And a Honda HRV.
1: Well,
0: you have a middle typical seat that caused an accident that's emptying out a liquor bottle.
1: I had an accident. That's it for this, but I was trying to ask what vehicle is he in.
0: I can't advise at this time. Accident with injuries off of Vista Boulevard and Lynch Street. Off of Vista Boulevard and Lynch Street, Rescue 14, Injury 6. Responsible accident with injuries remain on primary. Jason.
1: Copy 10-17. 4, copy.

0: Rescue 14 agencies come.
1: Rescue 14, I'm responding to this, but.
0: We are Rescue 14.
1: In the Schaefer farm.
0: Clear agency.

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1: Tonight, come on.
2: I'm going to say, I guess, the

0: Driver 4, driver.
1: Hey.
0: Can I RTO?

0: 2 Charlie 3, 1023. Also, you have to go.
1: Hello, P.
0: 14 Rescue.
1: LPD.
0: 6 in cancel. I'm trying to see if I can serve.
1: Yes.
0: 2 Charlie 3, how many months?

0: tomorrow, but they have a unit on the way.
1: Officer Blackford.
0: Simple.

0: Thanks, Brian.
1: Yeah.
0: Sorry, Brian, you put me off for that one.
2: Two Charlie 30 is first. Two Charlie 30. Three. Three, this is a, let me black note subs here. Lassie wearing a white t-shirt, old haircut. He's either wearing some gray jogging pants or some black jeans. Some gray jeans, some gray jogging pants or some black jeans. For a witness, the advisor, he was one of the calls and asked me, and took off on foot. I'll be 29 grand for him.
1: That's on the 3.

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1: Case number is 260-06-05892. 260-06-05892. It's time 314-322. One on one trap club 1115 East McDowell Road. Patrol the light and they need help getting out. There's too much traffic going on.
2: They need help getting out?
1: Traffic control at 101 trap club area.
3: Yeah, why aren't you even around?
4: Officer, this is Robson.

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1: I copy.
2: I'm crossing about Cap 4. He's crossing the distance to 2.
0: That's 10-4. It'll be 10-8 UAR or UTL, man. Four o'clock.

0: now you're going to stand by for a status check at 20, status check at 20, beginning with 2 Charlie 1.
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0: 2 Charlie 2.
1: Proceed.
0: Officer, 2 Charlie 3, 2 Charlie 5, added Alpha Vista in Lynch, 2 Charlie 4.
2: 3 3.
0: 2 Charlie 2 1.
3: 10-8, that one's happening.
0: All right, Seattle 4, 332.

0: I still have traffic going to be picking up a Grand Mercedes SUV, tag number Sierra Lima 1 Mike 00.
1: Question one, or are you saying the one is going to come pick it up?
0: Question one.
1: You said Sierra Lima 1 Mike 00?

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0: Sierra Lima 1, Mike 00, I'm not getting anything back.
1: Lima 1, the number 1, Mike 00.
0: Copy that. It's not nothing coming back to it.
1: Okay.

0: you misplaced.
1: Hey, this is the medic. I'm sorry, my 101 truck boat.
0: Any unit is 10-8. Charlie 4 needs some assistance.
2: Where's the location?
0: Galveston.
2: One of what?
0: One of the club it.
2: Two something around. Fast any trip.
0: Trevor, you been popped 796.

0: 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Gonna be picking up a Toyota CHR. It's gray in color. Illinois tag Echo Charlie 50952. 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
1: These two cars for these records. Stand by.

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0: 10-4, Puma over here by the green room. We got a call back. I'm going to flag him down here.
1: Charlie 5. Anthony advisor, we're unable to get in touch with their driver. I'm gonna have to get you another record.
0: Cool.

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0: Tipo Romeo Alpha 7560. Tipo like a grayish color.
1: What I take is expired.
0: Looks like your vehicle is still going to be on the property. She can't find the keys.
1: Check off.

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0: 10-4, I was trying to see if these are a copy of the 28. Sierra Lima 1, Mike 00. Sierra Lima 1, Mike 00. 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
1: Charlie 2 to Charlie 5. 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
2: Uh-huh.

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Romeo Alpha 7560, Romeo Alpha 7560.

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1: Okay, man.
0: That's the same address for Charlie 4.
1: Oh, I apologize. I didn't know if you thought we ran it.
2: Or can you give me that name, the address on the tag from the tag again, please?
0: Tip on Patricia Collins, address on BT 4220 Fanning Road, Brandon, Mississippi 39047.

0: to Charlie 2.
1: Charlie 2, appreciate it.
0: 535 out of Alta Vista and Main Street to Charlie 4. Wait. Status check.
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1: So,
0: I can't wait to talk.
1: Let's
0: have a fire. 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
2: Copy, sir.
0: Cool.
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0: Bye.
1: Well.

找服。10-4, be advised, Ms. Franklin, we have gonna leave her vehicle parked on the property of 442 Bound Street. I'm showing you it's 10-8, SBO.

0: One Charlie one, One Charlie three.
1: Bro, what?
2: Three.
0: Respond to the area is going to be at 827 Whistling Down Road, 827 Whistling Down Road, at the AC Auto. In reference to a black male last seen wearing a white jacket was on scene at the location, not sure what he was doing. Last seen running east down McDowell Road. Key holders gonna be around 12 miles south, Mr. Tim Ace and a brown Toyota Tacoma.
1: What's up?
0: I can't wait for you.

0: Night.
1: Yeah, well, can you run a 20 and give me a read back? I'll leave you something to say for the 3. Tenfold, Mississippi 28-1558, India of a uniform. Repeating, 1558, India of a uniform, black and color, Dodge Charger.
0: 2021 Dodge black and color, restored Austin Davis at the 5660 Spencer Drive, Jackson, Mississippi, showing expired tag, no stolen on it.
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0: 1-5.
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0: 1-4. Start responding to an armed person with a gun. I'm going to be at 708 Middleview Cove. 708 Middleview Cove, called in by Ms. Tiara Hill. Right her son on scene with the Wisdom House at 1047.
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0: 708 Middleview Cove. 708 Middleview Cove. Crossing the 40. He is going to be a. So there's one of the white tiny advisory that has turned the fire shots into the air.
3: To Charlie 2.
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0: my 5 or 2. Jennifer, we'll be positive 10-6. Are you 10-8?
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1: Negative, he's not 10-8. He ain't up to a call.
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0: have for this location. 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Charlie 2.
1: Right.
0: And for P on the loop.
1: Hello.
0: Yeah, for Mississippi DL, 802-127-838. 802-127-838. Should come back to Austin Davis, DLB, 12-6 of 93.

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1: Charlie 5 also. Show me up with Charlie 4.
0: Passes.

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1: Go ahead.
0: 1023, impound lot.
1: 10-4, 436. 2 Charlie 4 and 2 Charlie 21.
2: Oh, yes.
1: Response to a disturbance in the area of Robinson Street at Primos Avenue, Robinson Street at Primos. The advisor is going to be across from the Camelot Apartments, the old Camelot Apartments. Advise subjects fighting at this location.
0: Careful. Five. Four.
3: Have a disturbance at Raceway, 4615 King Boulevard, Falcon Dixon. Seniors to Kenny, black male, lesbian, wearing all white, refusing to leave. Might be a vegan, but he advised the vegans trying to fight him.
0: Come on, copy, bro. Four, bro.
3: One more minute, I'm not expected by the cam. Thank you.

0: told the mother called in about her son was on scene, firing shots in the air and causing the flames at the house.
1: Uh-huh.
0: Try 9-3-3.

0: and Mr. Austin Raymard Davis out of 5660 Central Drive. Back mail deal be gonna be 12-06-93 license, no NCIC 141. I'm trying to get that local check read back for you now. It's low enough to love. Give me a mic. But look at the traffic though.
1: Simple.

0: Tennessee and Local 2. Tennessee and Local 2. Charlie 6, 3, Charlie 9, 6. Gracias. Sure, occupy 3223 CS3, 3223 CS3. Mr. Music Gang, the Valentine House has been shot into. We advise they are still shooting in the area. This place heard shots fired in the background.
1: Are you saying Sears?
0: For Sierra Echo Alpha Romeo Sierra, Sears. Charlie 3, Charlie 6, and right after the body cam, across the street, showing for Howell Street.

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1: 85729, back to the RTO. 31923, November Oscar Whiskey. Should have come back to a red in color. Chevy Silverado.
2: One more time. Bart, I got it. They're Oscar.
1: Ten hour.
2: One
1: time. Careful. 1923 November Oscar Whiskey. 1923 November Oscar Whiskey. Red Chevy Silverado.

I got it. It's going to be 1923 November Zero Whiskey for a 2015 Dodge Challenger Blue and Color Race to a Caleb Armstrong out of 160 Carter Avenue, Jackson, Mississippi, valid tag, no stolen on it.

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0: From your name, please look for your backup.

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1: What
0: does that mean?
1: Come again, folks. 1 is
0: that. 718. Careful, ma'am. Show that complaint at 23827. McDowell.
1: How's it? That's all.

0: 最强的风了。我这一块在你的备注里面，所以我把华为公司的牌子直接上牌子里。
1: Four, Mr. Cannon with ASM to speak with you. Did you speak with Mr. Cannon?
0: Negative, I spoke with the security guard that was on the, at the location.
2: You did say 3223?
1: Yes, ma'am, 3223.
2: Come here.
1: Tony, I'm saying that we should buy the can.
3: Nice to meet you again. Who you should be speaking with?

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3: What 26?

0: is this the complainant calling or the person that originally called calling back?
1: Person that originally called, had called back. You said it's Corporal Williams?
2: A race 3, robbery homicide, mobile car.
3: What a warning, you need to come out.
2: 10-9.
3: You give us 1-1 and you need him to respond. Can you get a 3 child up at 21 and you up in on sign out?
2: 10-4, you can give her a 21 and see if they can come out. We got a crossing.
3: 3 child 3. Call 15-25, please come on, please.
4: Six oh one five seven two seven seven five zero.
3: 3 Charlie 5.
4: Go to 5.
3: 2-4, hang him off. This is an ornament. 6262 hang him off road, across the county line. Down Gabriel Market, no key holder.
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0: 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A black Dodge Charger, 1558, AR uniform.
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0: 3 Charlie 3, stand by for 21 for India 25 mobile car.
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0: I called Colorado, but they're still shooting on Sears and Main Street. She was just still shooting.
1: We all fear that. How? I don't hear no gunshots.
0: Yes, please. Make it better.

0: and sister charge you. Make sure you guys up the PC before you bring them in.
1: Yeah, well.
0: Back to the precinct. Can I get even to patrol Lakewood, Smallwood, Lakewood, Smallwood, like the area of the secret? Keep calling me for people to come over there.

0: 4. Charlie 4.
1: For the residents in 906 Terrence, advised they never called the police. They were loud and boisterous. They were advised to close their door. 10-8 HBO.
2: What's that?

Well, let me call it. So, can you go ahead and give me a text number for Shun and Oxfam? Thank you.

0: Pre-traffic 3, case number for Shirley, occupied is going to be 260605907, 2606-05907. Call creative time is showing for 439. Unit and route time is showing for 440. On same time is showing for 446.
1: He said 05907.

0: Charlie 4, 2 Charlie 21, 2 Charlie 5. They're calling back at 906 Terrace Avenue.
1: What are they saying?
2: 127.
0: It's girlfriend now.

0: Bueno, primero sí.
1: I'm not here.
0: I've been in Evans, you wrote, it's just V21, body camera number 969-7-10-8.
1: I've been read.
0: Sorry, 3.
1: Okay.
0: Pulling out of Capitol, 144464. 144464, your time.
1: General motion, it's not.
0: 10-4. It's this business is open. It's got customers inside.
1: 10-4. Just advise the clerk to let the security company know he's 10-4 and they open.
0: 10-4.
1: 10-4, thank you.

0: information. The complaint says she does not want to pursue charges, but I'm still the information report.
1: The suspect was not on scene upon our arrival.

0: I have any unit close to the CSA Plaza tonight.
1: Walmart,
0: Charlie 5,
1: go ahead.
0: Charlie 5, CSA Plaza, freeze emotion, OK, hold it.
1: Right.
0: Oh, you're right, it's a party, thank you.
1: Okay.

0: Two Charlie, four.
1: Okay.
0: Come on, Ellison Capital. Can you run a social? Now with the black male.

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0: 7 of his first lesson.
1: Charlie Alpha Delta is the first. Golf Romeo India Mike Bravo Lima Echo is the last name.
0: Sorry, give me that last name again.
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0: Okay.
1: Careful.

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1: So nothing to speak about here.
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0: 3.
1: There's 10-4. Another V is the locate. Case another V 26-06-05. Do you know, did you protect someone from the accident? It was the accident case number.
0: Yeah, I need the accident case number.
1: Yeah, 26-06-05-899. 26-06-05-899. Time for that call was 407.
0: Campbell, tell me about the headquarters 1 mile, Fame of Heaven. Charlie 2.
2: Charlie 4. We just get the 1 mile you have in route for this. No, it's charged.
1: Michael.
2: That's 10-4.
3: Yes, sir, 59,

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0: I'm going to be in the route after they body cam. My time now is 5:39. Thank you.
2: Three Charlie 3.
0: Go ahead. 10-8, RTO. 540. 3 Charlie 3 or 3 Charlie 6, if you're closest to 755 Green Cross Drive, assist 3 Charlie 5. Charlie 4 is coming from Clinton Boulevard.
3: 6, I'll be in a wrap. I'm about 15 minutes out. It's serious, 15 minutes out from Green Cross, but I'll be in a wrap.
0: Yeah, I'll remain a wrap. Just remain a wrap, Charlie 4.
3: 7-4. 751, body cam 8, Romeo 07. No laptop, something tonight.

0: Four.
1: Go ahead.
0: If I didn't rise, I'm finished.

0: Unit that reported after 755 Glen Cross Drive and with the building 2. Who spoke with Mr. Raphael?
1: PR Tim.
0: He on the phone now. He want to know, can he come back this morning?
1: I'm not sure about that, dispatch. I'm en route to 755. I was assuming it was that same apartment. I'll check it out and I'll let you know.
0: Oh, he on the phone. He's there as well. Now, you going to a separate domestic, but I have him on the phone. He's there as well.
1: 10-4, you advise building Alpha?
0: Now, Miss Anita and her boyfriend have an issue with building Alpha 124. Mr. Raphael is from my earlier domestic for building 2. Unless they're the same as they just gave us the wrong building.
1: It may possibly be the same. I'll advise. I think they have numbers for buildings.
0: That's why I ain't saying it's probably the same building, 2 apartment 124. So they're probably the same, Mia. So he's out there. I keep him on the phone and I just take him to stay within the building to see y'all approach.
1: Careful, copy.

0: 5, I'm in a complex here, I believe this subject. I'm 10-4. You know what I'm saying?
1: 10-4, you say you speak with the alpha, I'm going to release him.
0: What at first, domestic, what was the building?
1: Both want to be the same. He just gave them, Mr. Mews just gave the wrong building. It's his apartment. She just temporarily staying there. He's trying to get back into his apartment, but he said he was advised that he can't come back home.
0: 10-4, I got it.

0: Sorry, 5, dispatch.
1: Okay.
0: 10-4, I spoke with Mr. Raphael. He is was leaving out of the complex. I'm going to go speak with the female from 124.
1: 10-4.

0: Tá bom. 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Apple II. One Apple II, what are you, two numbers?
1: Avenue 2746, SUV 137, body cam 9, Romeo 06, red top 380.

0: Okay.
1: Go ahead.
0: He was showing me 10-8. 200 Rebel, one Alpha, one and one Alpha 3 is still on scene, 1093 in the air, due to individual hanging out. I believe that male may be possibly 1092 also, but that's actually his apartment. She advised she just didn't feel comfortable. He had a female with him. So they're both gone from here. They didn't, they were leaving out as I came in. 1008 HBO.
1: 4.

0: 10 HCD hold on RTL, Shimmer, I'll get a precinct, go 10-7.
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1: 10-4, sir.

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0: 615 units of housing, 10 cities, 10 8. My time now is 615, rise from 10 7, 10 8. Well, now, since we have a domestic disturbance holding it, 791 West Caroline Road. Domestic disturbance holding it, 791 West Caroline Road.
1: Copy. We'll get ready to go 10-8 in just a minute.
0: 10-4.
1: Charlie 6, I'm 10-7.
0: 10-4, be safe. Have a great morning.
1: Oh, you too.

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0: 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IBM 2481, PC 1, 867, laptop 120, body camera 45, 37.
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0: Tempo.
1: 246, 629.
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1: Okay.
2: IBM 2843, PC 1870, body cam 4246, laptop 1320. You suffer tonight.
1: 629.
3: 2 Alpha 1. 2 Alpha 1. 24. 1779-171-8-Romeo-07-2017.
1: Officers, I had cut the traffic off. 10 Alpha 4.
3: 1779-171-8-Romeo-07-2017.
1: 10 4 6 7.

0: For try the area of Lakewood Drive, Smallwood, Lakewood, Smallwood, just could be present in the area. Here we go. 1-3 and 1-2.
1: 3.
0: 6. Yes, it's a motorcycle with a problem complex near Union Mike 4. Union Mike 4, they need a PD prison while they do a medical call.
1: Edward, can you turn on that traffic again, in Rebel Woods?
0: I'm gonna be using the mic, Duke. We're gonna be Mike 4, so if I'm a complete, and my name is the 10 feet, I do a medical call. I'm in route.
1: One, you can disregard. Two, I'm out here with 3 already. Rebel Woods, you can put us out.
0: Okay, I'm going to cry about him while you're all saying the union.
1: 1-3.
0: He came back today. Go ahead, 3.
1: 10-23, you can go ahead and put us out. We made it back in.
0: 6-4. Thank you.

0: high altitude.
1: Just on the I-28 having 18, gonna be on I-20 eastbound, ripping to a white Honda Elantra, hit the median.
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0: 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What zone do you have open today?
1: 4 and 6 for now.
0: For T is corresponding to the area near Trevoli Terrace, Trevoli Terrace, near 2010 Trevoli Terrace. Patrol the air, blue light, PD President Asia.
1: Triple 50, 10, 9, and 20 again, came in 10-1.
0: Alpha 1 is going to be Acton Sergeant till 10 o'clock. 2 Alpha 1 will be Acton Sergeant. 10-4, 15. 10-4, I got 2 Alpha 1 is Acton Sergeant. Got 2 Alpha 4 and 2 Alpha 5 locked down. Zone 3 and 2 look open at this time. 10-4,
2: they're coming in late.
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0: 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Miss Keisha Williams, Building 16, Apartment 164, Colonial Point. 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

0: Copy one. I'll be on 2639-50-1885. Camera is 9007. Laptop is 2 Kilo November. I'll be around to Lanier for it. How?
1: 642, showing you rest of the near 832 body cam. 3 after 4, I'm showing you base 10-8. Thank you.
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0: 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Good morning.
1: Morning. You need about 3 Alpha 5.
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1: Two 560 SUV 112 body cam 6 Romeo 06 and the other time Victor 0 house tonight.

0: four headquarters. I don't know if AMR has already stated you. If so, let them know we're out here with the complaining right now. She complained the pain at the time.
1: Copy.

0: 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Alpha 2, can you run a tag for me?
1: Where is the tag?
0: Hotel Quebec, Whiskey 901.
2: Yeah. 93 Clare Street inbound, screen around, number printed to people, Blake Dog, taking people in the area.
1: That's the matter, why didn't call the rest to it? Devin Howard, out of 6041 Waverly Drive, text into CP, debit tag, no question. 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
0: Password. 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

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AMR, unit number 302, transport one, African American female, the Bassett Hospital. So both units 10-8, HBO.

0: for 5 and 1 out for 3.
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2: 3.
0: That's it for the 7 call. You're going to be at 5083 Perry Road. That's 5083 Perry Road. Question 6 or more drive. Miss Gina Lewis survives a black male on St. Carson 1047. No weapons, no permits were given.
1: Alpha 3.
0: Perry Road, 5083 Perry Road, crossing Sycamore Drive.
2: 1043, stop him, ma'am.
0: Can we call him and send me to our hand?

Flight unit southbound 2 7 6 2 8 8 7 1, we're on track. No problem.

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1: Service, you want to respond?

We have a big house. What's this? I spent 2 cents around the county line. If not, what's your disposition? Tip four, you go ahead and put me out. 2-4.

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0: Girafa. 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Tiffle, you shut me out of 1023 out here in all kind of line, what they call plane. See if that was 10-4. See how I really gone from 10-8.
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Yeah.

0: One Alpha 3. And for headquarters, putting out over here on Archer Avenue, the cross street will be Savannah, Edwina, and the surrounding residential area, 1093 Blue Lights.
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0: 2103, PR Service Department, 2501 River Oaks Boulevard at the Reserve of Jackson, Building 13, Apartment Foxtrot. Scientists in the box, a black male and two black females on scene causing a 1047 in the parking lot.
1: Hello?
0: Could you? Department at the Reserve of Jackson, Building 13, Apartment, Foxtrot, 2501, River Oaks Boulevard, caught them by a concerned citizen, black male, two black females.
1: Well, thank you, sir. Ryan Cameron, Station 749.
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0: Alright,
1: next one is
0: 301.
1: Truck 1, structural disturbance of peace at 1225 Bailey Avenue, 1225 Bailey Avenue, Department 11 Alpha. This woman is going to be your complaint. She advises that there's extremely loud music coming from her neighbor's stairs. And they refuse to turn it down. She wants to talk to police first.
0: Well, give me that apartment number again.
1: 11 Alpha,
2: 11 Alpha. I have three devoted carriers of Glen Park. And you show me 10-8 UTR, no suspicious activity.
1: Yeah. Three of two.
2: Two?
1: Just in case, because if it refuses to turn it down, 1225 Bailey Avenue, apartment 11 Alpha, neighbors playing loud music, refuses to turn it down. And also be advised there's a Meekum plane in the same building at 11 Charlie. 11 Charlie. Find a chemical station 762.

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1: I opened it and opened it. This time I'm going to the northbound side. She's opening it.
2: I'm right here.
1: Hello?
2: The building I need to go to is right here.
1: Yeah, but you can't get to the gate on this side. So you gotta go around.
2: I don't know.
3: Yeah, she had him to come in front of the gate.
0: What building is that?
2: Building 13. I'm looking at it.

0: Passport.
1: Did they put me out of Building 13?
0: What?
1: Department is
0: Foxtrot?

0: Give us a song for this driver. And bye-bye.
1: Right now, nobody's answering the door.
2: Okay, so it's in AUPU.
1: Okay,
3: someone kicked their door last night. So,

0: 21, but asked her if she doesn't want to speak with PD, and if no one is coming to the door of building 13 apartment Foxtrotter, y'all can go 10-8 UTF. No complaint. She was just calling in about she had a disturbance at the location.
1: If only you can show us 10-8 UTF.
2: Respond to a Venus alarm 609 West Woodrow Wilson. 609 West Woodrow Wilson. Crossing Meadow Street. Meadow Street.
3: Negative, that's the Central City Complex for the hours.
2: 10-4. No key holder, they advise rear middle motion. Rear middle motion.
1: Oh, yeah.
2: I'm for
3: that,
2: bro. I'm in route. 10-4. Thank you, ma'am. 803.

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1: VFR.
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0: Do we have a sign off? Respond to our sensitive delicate maker of the Boulevard. Three. I'm receiving another call. This is from MHP. He may be the same vehicle. They couldn't give a description, but I-220 and maybe it was southbound. Alright, driving on the wrong side. See him on the Mayor was in the first location. And what about Forest Avenue Country Club?
1: I didn't see him anywhere here. I didn't see him anywhere. Maybe he was in the Country Club in Forest. I didn't see him anywhere. Okay.
0: 804.

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1: 3 Alpha 4.
0: 1023.
1: 2 4.

0: This is UA Connect. We advise the rear of the business is fenced in.
1: 24 out, no change. Thank you, 3-4. 10A UA, 807.
0: 10-4, which direction that vehicle is heading in? Northbound or southbound?
1: Southbound. The first call was a white Trans Am with a black hood. And the second call was an ID 28 Rivers.
2: Didn't I get
1: face? And they were looking at it on camera. The three have gone through there, and it's a UTL.
3: It's a UTL.

0: Tesla. Strand of Motors, Hagemouth, Middle Road, Hotel November Charlie 338, Hotel November Charlie 338, Hagemouth, Middle Road, white and color, Pontiac.
1: Hang him off
0: in middle row.
1: Well, copy. So I can't make those.

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1: One, Dr. Alpha Pilot, ACM,
0: Yes, sir. 11 Charlie,
1: or 11-8. Dr. Charlie and Alpha.
0: Well, thanks, man. 8-15.

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1: American A, the aircraft is 101.
0: Well, thank you. Thank you.

I'm 2-4, me and Route 2 are just started with 6394. We is rerouted to Mercy. They be advised a white male, as he wearing black shirt, khaki shorts, black shoes, all seem refusing to leave. Listen, I just see our 6394 Ridge Road at the Mercy.

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0: Big four. Control the area. 3210 Highway 80. 3210 Highway 80 across the Lincoln Street. For a black male ass team driving a race. Hey, you're gonna be two. We believe it's location in a gray truck.

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0: Ben.
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0: Completely out, or are they flashing?
1: Completely out.
0: Check where are they in the barricades or stop signs at the precinct?
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0: appointed 3072 Fleetwood Drive, 3072 Fleetwood Drive, crossing that auto street. She's going to be speaking with Frederick Williams in reference to the suspicious activity in the area. He want to speak to you, he want to speak to video about it.
1: Can you get admin from Route 6, okay?
2: She's fine.

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1: This is the interesting thing that concerns the homeowner still won't have to come out.

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1: Four, four, yes.
2: 10-4, 3-7-5, that would be a 419 Valley Street, an unknown female caught the TV line, requesting to see an officer. 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It's 419 Valley Street.

0: auch wahr.
1: Lake Forest Drive, 6630 Lake Forest Drive, crossing Forest Avenue. 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
0: 2 Alpha 3.
1: Please, 2 Alpha 3.
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0: 2 Alpha 4. Zen 4 headquarters, put me out at 2820 Zero, please, at a Family Dollar. 1093 Blue Lights, I'm going to do a walkthrough of the property as well.
1: Okay.

0: throughout six.
1: Ten four. 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I'm on 293. Next block over. 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
0: Good morning. 1389. SUV is 172. Camera is 4556.
1: Flight 172.
0: I'll call you. Clarify your number again, please. 2 Alpha 1. 1389. SUV is 172. Camera is 4556.
1: Clarify 1389. I have a 2 Alpha 1 already logged on as hurt.
0: Make me 2 Alpha 2.

0: attention are you looking about for Spanish or English?
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0: 4 out of 3.
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0: 4 out of 4.
2: Can I approach that?
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0: Respond to a disturbance. 1850 Chadwick Drive, 185 Chadwick Drive, crossing the highway 18. This is going to be at the Mary Hill. 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McGee, I'm from the black male last name, wearing a red shirt, black and red shirt. 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
1: I'm out.
0: Even I don't know if you're about to come out for a business.

0: Legend called 1785 Ellis Avenue, 1785 Ellis Avenue, crossing there, Raymond. We're going to be speaking with the clerk, PFI. White male, unknown clothing description, seen in the window store.
1: We copy.
0: Yes, sir. I'm 45, 7 hours, 44.

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1: 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Good. 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

0: Gulf News, Missouri.
1: I think you might be high 911, but say it. So we're going to do 10-934. He's wearing red and black with a black book bag. Kind of heavy set.
0: Okay.
1: Tattoos all in his face. He's right here.

0: Charlie 4, 3 Charlie 3. 3 Alpha 4, 3 Alpha 3.
1: 3, go ahead.
0: 624 Wildfire Way, crossing Agape Drive, see Ms. Brianna. A long-time mother is on scene causing disturbance. Can I advise on what is this time? Three after 3, turn your right, make the body cam. 3 after 4, copy. Dispatch 3 Alpha 4 off the tire.
2: 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Everyone, see you up over here.
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0: Just go ahead. 10-4, just making sure you're okay. Be in route with Alpha 3, or you have a domestic on your zone, it's 624 Wildfire Way. Miss Brianna, by some of on scene causing a disturbance.
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1: 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We have a 1,000
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4: You've got I-20. East or west?
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0: Tango 3. Oh, yeah. What's the vehicle description?
1: White Honda Accent.
0: Stand 4, I'll stay over. 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
1: 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Gonna be at the leap and bound limit for interior motion. No key holder.
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3: Received several calls in reference to I-220 southbound in Nick River and Watkins Drive in reference to a silver charge or a silver vehicle. Supposedly slipped. It sounds like that old accident, but you need to sit 93 to make sure it's not anymore.
2: What kind of car is he here about on the background? 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
3: 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Trying to get my information out of it, too.

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0: Temple, now located as 72 Kirkwood. Yeah.
1: Put it up here.
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1: Three, go ahead.
0: Calling on Northbound, that'd be at 450 Cleverton Avenue, 450 Cleverton Avenue, front of St. Charles Street. That'd be at the Bethel Church, Bethel Baptist Church. Do not motion, I'll see you later.

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0: 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What's your status? You waited on seeing that I-20 and Highway 18?
1: Cool.
0: Cool. I'm trying to 1023.

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1: 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What's the apartment number?
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1: The husband is on the way.
0: That's 10-4, you have actually need another unit to come to that location.
1: 10-4, just so we can take it out, do a little walkthrough. The front door is open, unlocked.
0: 2 Alpha 1.
2: Two Alpha One dispatch. Backup two at 4830 South Drive.
1: All right, I'm gonna be at this daycare right here at South Drive and Dixon. And the keyhole is on the route.
0: Several.
3: Clear.
0: 8.

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1: Right, can I?
0: Careful.
1: Well, thank you, sir.

0: 4 Officer. Papa Sue. Can you ask the caller? Can you ask the caller, is he on the back side of, Vitamin D? I see it's 1 through 4. I'm in the front. Is his building on the back end of there?
1: How about when you call the complaint back?

0: Assist. I apologize. I've got a complaint on the phone, and she thanks you for your head in that vehicle. Action 20 southbound at Mid Rivers, a gray Nissan Sentra.
1: Can I dispatch?
0: I'm on the phone with the complainant. She's on the opposite side. She's Action 20 northbound. She says a gray Nissan Sentra is Action 20 southbound at Mid Rivers. She thinks she sees a head in that vehicle. What, like someone's in that car. She was trying to get out and check it out and actually look in the car.
2: Wilson Way 2119, Wilson Way crossing the highway 18. This is going to be at the Parker St. Andrews Apartments building. 1100 apartment 94, 1100 apartment 94. You're going to be speaking with the police in reference to the harassment.
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4: 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I only see, like I said, the front of this building. It has 1 through 8, but I only see doors 1 through 4. And on the back end of it, like this gate. 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
1: Hello.
0: An abandoned vehicle at 1510 Ellis Avenue, 1510 Ellis Avenue near Highway 80. Look for a black vehicle blocking the area that Wendy's.
1: They're gonna be careful.

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1: 2 Alpha 3, I got another alarm at 4830 South Drive, 4830 South Drive near Dixon Road. Leasing down. Get you to a motion. Careful, fire. It's a fire.
0: Turn around.
1: I was told that the real driver, his car spun out of control, but he was okay. So I'm not sure if he's still there or he's okay and drove off or what.

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1: Tango 3.
0: Tango 4. Y'all from the canton on by here?
1: No, you're rolling me 10-8 HBO. Tow trucks need assistance to get the vehicle.
0: That's not one time you're saying that you're going to be 10-22.
2: Good afternoon. Traffic 2, put it, you know what I'm saying.
3: One.
2: Go ahead.
3: I'm in here. You're in the outside.

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0: 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There'll be no transport here. It's AMI 303, was on scene. I wish the 14 return back to service.

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0: Well, I'm not for it. 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Where are you tonight?
1: Tonight, HBO, we did a walkthrough this day. 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
0: Hey, well, let me tell you some time for Southern Salt Creek for you.
1: Tommy, for you, case number 2, please. 05956. 05956. Tommy's going to be 10-11.

0: 2. Cup 2, respond to a business burglar alarm at 100 Shibuya Street, 100 Shibuya Street, crossing Richardson Street. That business is going to be best friend. 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Roll up door motion. No further info.
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0: 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Go warm at 5673 Highway 18, cross 673 Highway 18, crossing the TV Road. This is going to be for the. This is going to be for the Shell gas station. Jenberg motion, motion healthy hold. 5673
2: Highway 18.
0: 5673 Highway 18, cross 673 Highway 18. Shield gas fish. 10-4. 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

0: Yeah, one. Three out of six.
1: Six.
0: Well, received a call from Erica Johnson in reference to Grove Park Apartment. If that name rings a bell or anything, but she advised that there were some deceased kids at the park wanting police to go out and patrol. Not sure, possibly 1092.
1: Who's that complaining? What's that complaining? The name again?
0: Erica Johnson. That name sounds familiar.
1: Boy, that's why I was asking. The name sounds familiar, but that's why I got.
0: Like from maybe Utah Street or something, Erica Johnson?
1: Temple, that's where it's the temple. We have five.
0: Please, we have five.
1: Simple. Nick Baber, 51 for this vehicle for the Nissan Central.
0: The exact location is I-20 southbound on Lake Rivers.
1: Simple. Yeah, I'm I-20 southbound. Past the Mickey Elvis on ramp right before you get to
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1: Alpha 5.
0: Number 5.
1: What's that location?
0: Two 975
1: West McDowell Road.

0: 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McDowell, what? I'm at McDowell, St. Cruz. What's the location?
1: 975 West McDowell, crossing at Raymond.

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1: Why?
0: Come out from 118 Officer Response to a house fire possibly in progress. 3240 Lakewood Drive, 3240 West Lakewood Drive, crossing at Whitfield Drive. Currently speaking with a Mr. Moore, he advised that he hears people break into his home, possibly 1092.
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1: Tiffle, what's the yield on that Nissan Sentra?
0: About one mic.

0: Yeah, I'm fine. That vehicle is gray. Gray or silver.
1: I'm gray. What's the year on?
0: 2016.
1: Civil, can you advise the VN on?
0: Damn, I want my confirmation.

0: 7-5, SA-20 is going to be en route to pick up that Nissan Sentra. 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
1: 10-4. Case of time is 10-50.
0: 10-4.
2: Thanks.
1: 26-0-6-0-5-9-4-6. Time 10:49. Temple, are you copy this 25th?
0: Yeah.
1: 801-864-182. 801-864-182.

0: I just said no warrants. Is it valid?
1: Let me check.
0: 10-9.
1: Yeah, one for Christopher Colin Mitchell.
0: Come on, the H, the LH, and is he valid BL?

0: Well, for the 2719 Pine Tree Drive, 2719 Pine Tree Drive, crossing that Fire Red Drive. We're going to be checking on Nancy McClendon. This was called in by Morgan & Morgan. They want to make sure she's 10-4.
1: Where
0: did you say something about? I told you about it at 10:52.
2: We have one I called twice. Erica Johnson. Trying to get a location for her. No answer. So do you want us to go out there or are we going to see it or?
3: Yeah, we just going to keep that area on rounds. I'm going to go out there also on just 1083, but we'll keep the area on rounds.
2: 10-4. Copy.
4: Yeah. 3-1.
2: Copy. Keep it on
4: right. 3-1. We're already out here. I've got some tennis courts, some playgrounds, everything. There's nothing out here.
2: 10-4. Thank you, 3-1.

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0: I threw it to my account, 1056.

0: Remember, I was just calling for you and just close over traffic control, because this vehicle is right past when you come over the hill on 220, so I'm going to need somebody to close off the lane for the record, because it's on the left side.
1: 24. Any unit traffic?
0: Three out of four. HBO 10-8.

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0: respond to me complaining at 3650 West Northside Drive, 3650 West Northside Drive in Bowling Street. Your complaint is going to be Ann Lynn or Andrea. She lost her wallet at the Southern Spice, and she wants to speak to her police about it. No further info.
1: Okay.
0: Well, thanks, sir. 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
1: Six, fill me out with 5 here. I'd be 20. Here, 100 yards from industrial.
0: 10-4, thanks to me, F6. 11 o'clock.
1: 5, put it right there.
0: 4. About your name. Let's go.

I'm not the one that went out to respond to the service. 287 Christian Avenue, 287 Christian Avenue, crossing that Lee Drive. You want to be speaking with Tracy Schmidt, while suburban is outstanding, calling at 1047. Black male last name, wearing a black shirt, unknown, past description. Anybody gonna want to.

0: One Alpha 3, headquarters for radio purposes. My radio was, it was malfunction for a minute. Give me that 20 one more time, please.
1: This is going to be 143 Crescent Avenue, 143 Crescent Avenue, crossing that lead drive. It's going to be for the mist. Black male, I'm saying, wearing a black jacket. Unknown pants description, I'm saying, copy 1047. Copy one, that correct address is going to be 143 Crescent.
0: 143, copy, right.

0: 18, Greenway.
1: 4880 Highway 18, 4880 Highway 18, correct. Is that a vehicle?
2: Yeah,
1: put your,
2: yeah,
1: put
2: down
1: here
2: and
1: talk on it.
2: Before I read it,
0: one's going to be important to Agent Northwalk. 2-5, you're the SMS letter, and 11-05.
3: Okay.
2: How was it?
0: Crystal.
2: I'm on Pine Tree. Can you get that call on contact in the bad with the numeric? I'm not located.
0: Simple, stand by. Yeah,
2: 4-1.
0: Yeah. 4-1, back to me.
2: Cool, man.
0: 10-4. Okay, 3-1, I have a malicious mischief. Not in progress. Back at, back at 1225 Bailey Avenue. 1225 Bailey Avenue. It's gonna be apartment 11 Alpha. 11 Alpha. Ms. Williams advises that her neighbor busted her window. Subject of the same. Just need to file a report.
2: Okay.
0: Tip. Body cam activation. 707.

0: This is
1: Rahim. Careful, moving and learning about. That's the only address they have for this appointment.
0: I'm located, but I'm not locating it.
1: It's
2: sending me to Lucas. This is Rocco. See, Kristen, she's going to be at the front desk, an employee. Reference to one of their guests that's been harassing all the other guests, but she's a complainant at the front desk.
1: It's just simple. Nothing on you.
3: 1 out of 3.
1: Hey, 1 out of 3.
3: You put out 1 and 3 over here, 1023.
1: Let me tell you.
2: After 3, respond with 972-6145, I-55 North at the Motel 6 for one of the guests harassing the other guest there. Employee advised he may be mental, have some type of issues or something, can't advise on weapons.
0: You're right.
1: Thank you.

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1: Go ahead.
2: 1023.
1: 1024.
3: Washington 10 advised the occupant of the residence who called an electrician out here. We turned all the breakers off. There's no signs of arcing. So engine 10 going to be back in service.
4: They're going to complain and see if they can identify a location where the subject was last seen.
5: Well,

0: 10-4.
1: Four after two, four after 9-7. Can you check the address? It's not going to be 6410.
2: Okay, I just got a call saying that he's got a detective of medication. So, hold on 1 second.
3: Response to 703 North Wabash Street, 9703 North Wabash Street, near Florida Street, unconscious male, AMR en route, rescue 20.

0: I made contact with him. Everything's 10-4. He's going to go to the office. So the medication kick in.
1: Well,

0: We good. 3 out of 5. Wreck got the beer for 10 out to you.
1: Well, thanks, sir. 10, 11, 16.
0: 16, 8.

0: No, it's a little bad that you gotta be going through.
1: 6145 I-55 North, Motel 6.
0: Yeah, well, I'm at the wrong location. I'll be in that. Who's that up there? 2? I mean, 3? I'll be in that. I'm out here with her, folks. I'm out here with 4 out here with her. 10

0: Respond to the disturbance 405 in Wiener Circle, 405 in Wiener Circle, crossing the Archer Avenue. Female caller advised a black male last name wearing a gray hoodie and brown pants on St. Charles in the 1047 in line with 107.
1: He says happy rainy morning.
0: One more point, officer.

0: 3724 Funk Boulevard. Cross Street is Nova Street. See Stephen Smith. In reference to if your friend written him by phone.
1: It's the base.
2: 11:20.
0: What's the address again? 3724 Funk Boulevard.
2: Hey, 11:20. Burglary alarm. 4736 Clinton Boulevard. 4736 Clinton Boulevard crossing Dixon Road. It's going to be the garden office. Front motion. Or maybe it's the office in front motion. No keyhole responding.
3: Is
2: it
3: Montreal Garden?
2: Tinsel. Maybe that's what it is, Montreal Garden. Tinsel.
3: Tinsel, I'm in route.
2: Do you have a police? Well, I can't make sure. 1121. Do you count?
4: Do you have a police? Give me a case and information.
2: 2-4.

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0: Okay, go ahead.
1: 10-4, I'll be RTL, 10-8. Be advised, to make a call earlier, case number 05926, change that to RTF because they were breaking out each other's windows. So I'm going to 11
0: Charlie, and is the other one.
1: 11C is going to be the 05926. 11A is going to be this case number, 05971.
0: 10-4, copy. 3-4.
1: 10-4, the one 11C isn't here, so when she comes back, she's going to be calling, so she already got a case told.
0: 10-4, thanks, man.

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0: Before you advise, 405, Edwin Wendell Circle.
1: Still fall.
0: Put me around.

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1: Please, we have the 4.
0: 620, sir.
1: 2128,

0: So the UAS Nate, what is the dilemma? I've secured the fact that this property has been seen. Show me UAS Nate.
1: 10-4, thank you, ma'am. 11-28.
2: Avenue near Olivia Street.

0: Ground 3. That case number was Ground 4. Was it Pentagon 3 or information?
1: Information.
0: Well, thank you.
1: It would seem like she lost the water, but it's information.
0: At 284 Redwoods Avenue, near Holden Street, it has a breaker is on fire.
1: Hey.
2: Welfare check 501 North Point Parkway at the crossings. I see Ms. Williams. She's going to be standing by at apartment 101. Also, AMR en route. Elderly person has not been heard from, and he's possibly inside the location. AMR notified.
0: 501 North Point.
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0: 14, 12, 14, is it 15, you copy?
1: Is it 15, you're right.
0: Here.
2: Pamphlet, the UTL headquarters. It's all units tonight, please.

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1: Clear.
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1: 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You can survive for engine 16.
2: 54.
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0: RC-14, you continue responding. We need to talk about engine camera.

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1: 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And it's just continue to check.
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2: Alpha
1: 18,
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1: 3. Alpha 3, 18, Cooper roll, 3-1, tonight.
0: Alpha 5.
1: Tonight.
0: We're
1: not for fire,
0: what's your 20?
1: McDowell, no flowers.
0: I don't know,

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0: 10-8, 93 in Raymond Road area.
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1: 10-4, Charlie, calling you, Mr. Turner, so what's up? 11-42.
3: Right, this is
1: round. 1-9-7, you talking?

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0: Yeah, fine. First Avenue Methodist Home Road. This is a complaint, Lakeisha Miller. This is a reference of a black Dodge Ram truck. No further info.
1: Simple, alright.
0: Simple, thanks, sir. Body camera duration, 11:50.
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2: It is 208.
3: Oh, it's Tango 8. Tango 8.
2: Tango 8.
4: Who's this? 10-4. Okay, from the food mart, she advised that her boyfriend is, her boyfriend took her phone. She's sitting around a blue Jeep. Boyfriend is not on scene. She just wants to file a report.
5: Shit, bro, give me a couple minutes to dispatch them on the phone, I'll be right with them.
4: Just a little right there.

0: 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We need to get a ticket test on this, but
1: 10-4.

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1: 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Cedar Lane. Cedar Lane. Cedar Lane. Cedar Lane. Cedar Lane. Cedar Lane. Cedar Lane. Cedar Lane. Cedar Lane. Cedar Lane. Cedar Lane. Cedar Lane. 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Cedar Lane. 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

0: How far?
1: If I want my couple, find the most damn one. 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
0: This Western 9, I can't understand what you're saying.
1: If I want my come on a 911.
2: Well, I'm 10-4, didn't wait on my tow truck.
1: No problem, just checking.

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1: Two
0: 0 9 1 4 0 9 1 4. 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

0: Have a great. And then 5522 Del Monaco Drive, 5522 Del Monaco Drive near Wiggins Road. See up, Miss Terry. She wanted to see police in reference to a neighbor's dog keep coming on her property.
1: Phone is in all.
0: Go ahead.
1: What zone is that on?
0: It's showing your beat. I didn't know that you cleared Park Boulevard yet.
1: That's 10-4. That's HBO. What's the address?
0: 4310-22. That's 5522 Del Monaco Drive, Cross Street is Wiggins.
2: Go now, 4th Avenue is all the way toward Watkins.
0: 2-4, thanks, sir.
2: 5, we advise it's a tree that's on 4th Avenue extension going towards McGill. 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
0: Clear.

0: 5701 Highway 80, 5701 Highway 80 near Shawwell on route due to previous stolen vehicles.
1: She was putting her car, and so she's no mom on the scene, but she thinks she

0: Okay, I have permission. 2-1, I see a Mr. Henry Ward. If you stand across the street in a Ford Mustang, stand back.
1: Six dispatch.

Okay, 1049 at location 1. See Mr. Henry Ward. He'll be standing by in a blue Ford F-150. He'll be across the street from that location. It's in reference to his possible stolen vehicle. We're trying to see if we have a case card.

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0: Oscar 20 in Green Boulevard.
1: Well, thanks so much, sir.

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1: Six, zero six, zero five, nine, eight, four, zero five, nine, eight, four, time's gonna be 11:45.

0: 240, waiting to draw 3249. Okay, well, yes, keep moving forward. Alpha 1 and Alpha 3 went out to this location earlier. He is still under mid-time of the two crews.
1: I'm familiar with him.

0: 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One black male being transported to Baptist by bus 304. You can show us 10-8.
1: 2-4.

0: 说啊，对呀、啊，这个，看呀，就是这个。你这个真爱追。45 Water Street and Roland. See the clerk at the Texaco gas station. She rather than a black male was on the scene wearing a black hat. Threatening the clerk with a weapon. She advised no weapon was displayed in a something illegal scene. She's afraid he might come back armed. So see the clerk at that location and advise on any backup if necessary.
1: Yeah. Pick up her out.
0: Well, thanks, sir. Body camera activation, 1226.

0: 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Yep.
1: Do you have a callback number on this incident? Greenwood started with a 2800 block.

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0: 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Just say it.
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1: You 10-4.
0: I'm 10-4, talking to the mother now.
1: That's up in 10-08. Chief, I'm going to get that vehicle.
2: You don't say no, load it.
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1: We'll start by on the 911.

Respond 6381 Ridgewood Road, 6381 Ridgewood, across the county line on the parking lot of last call. For a 1050 occurred on the lot. It's going to be a Malibu and a Chevy Malibu and a white vehicle.

0: Good night.
1: Private property, but I will be en route.
0: 2-4. Alpha-3.
2: 3.
0: Beasley and 55 at that intersection, 293-4 white female harassing motorists for money.

0: Don't ever move on if you don't read that Bible. She'll deal with her. But hopefully she'll move on.
1: Having a message of service on 2903 Bishop Avenue, 2903 Bishop Avenue in Stonewall Street. No complaints, but Miss Sherry was kind of representing a white male named Charles, who's on scene causing a disturbance, possibly trying to assault an elderly male at this location. Cannot arouse on any weapons, no further info. Just want to speak to check it out.
2: One copy.
1: Well, thank you. 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

Roger, disturbance at 110 Presto Lane, 110 Presto Lane, crossing Hearn Street. Everything is going to be Sherry Gannon.

0: company advises our entry. Scoot is on scene causing disturbance to the black male wearing black shirt, blue jeans, refusing to leave their location, cannot rather than any weapons, no further info.
1: Ten four.
0: Front camera activation 1255. 3 out of 5, you copy. 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
1: 10-4, 5 out of copy, route.
0: 10-4. Front camera 466. 3 out of 3, you need to disregard Bishop Avenue. 3 out of 2 and 3 out of 1 is going to be around. Need you to respond to me complaining at 324 West Northside Drive. 324 West Northside Drive. Crossing the Hanging Moss Road. Your complaint is going to be Shalona Jones. She wants to file a report for trespassing. Draper is no longer on the scene, but she wants to file a report. She's at Popeyes. No further info.
1: Can I copy you? You're 200 on a couple nights,
0: I'll be around. Well, thank you.

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1: 10-4, can you check your address on my scene at 29-03?
2: 我是吧。

quite sure. She's an Uber driver. 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This is secondhand information, and there's no complaint. She doesn't want to talk to police. She was just calling me, but stand by. She's on the phone.

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He advised he didn't want to file charges. And really no crime was committed in Jackson, so he just wanted police to trail him to his house.

0: She spoke with that young lady. She is still seeing 2903, but she's saying there's two parts of Bishop Avenue.
1: I'm on the other end of Bishop. I'm not seeing the address over here either.
2: So, come on down this end down here with Dr. Moton and all that shit. Probably somewhere down here.
0: Okay, because I'm seeing now 2903 Bishop Street crossing Dr. Moton Street. So, it must be that end.

0: 4.
1: Trigger DL4.
0: One night. Go ahead with it.
1: That'll be 802-086-431. 802-086-431.
0: Lucky Street, Jackson. 4 Alpha 3, 2 2. 10 4.

0: Yeah, before, respond to a domestic disturbance, no longer firm grid, out of the units on cars, but stand by for backup at 3755 Mosley Avenue, 3755 Mosley Avenue, across from Rock Hill Street. Your complaint is going to be Deontay Butler, in reference to his child's mother that came over and assaulted him with a hammer. She left the scene, but he does need police.
1: Four, I copy. I'm in route.
0: Four, body camera activation, 13-8.

0: 对。
1: Alan used a call major being around with 304 to Central Florida at 3755 Mosley Avenue. 3755 Mosley Avenue crossing Rockdale Drive. Mr. Deontay Bummer advised that his child's mother was on scene calls of disturbance. She assaulted him in the head with a hammer, but he's okay, doesn't need AMR, but she's back on scene now. 3755 Mosley Avenue.
0: Inform me about the precinct.
1: Well, thank you, sir. Find a kill activation, 1312.
2: Indeed.

0: 10-4, stand by for backup. 3-9-6 is in route to you. I'm trying to call back and said that child's mother was back on the scene, so stand by.
1: She's not here, dispatch.
0: 10-4.
2: Who's in route?
0: Single 3.
2: The Tizzle.
0: Four, 23, smell, 5.
2: On that route to the accident, Highway 18 in Kennewick.
0: 7-4, 5-3, 10-17 to the accident.
3: What's the vehicle description dispatch for something at 18 to travel with?
0: It's going to be a black Mercedes and a 10 Targa.
2: I don't know, to that unit, they're going to be positioned over there to, at that store, at the store.
3: 10-4, take a 3, you can pull me out. Big G morning.
0: 10-4, 5-8. 5-8.
4: Just 10-8 from there.
0: 10-4.
4: 10-8 RPF.
1: I'm out of my location. Right.
0: 4.
1: All right, 2.
0: McDowell Road, 701, with McDowell Road, crossing the Villain Drive. You're going to be speaking with the clerk here while she wants a lot clear that this 20. This is going to be a McDowell Fool Mart. Too much money for 113.
3: One 859, that should be 230. Body cam 8949. We got zones 1 through 5. Get live on just couple mics.
0: So we have one call holding. Okay, me complaining that 5234 in Robinson Road. He was the most on 160.
1: Okay,
0: I'm
1: going
0: Jones. Good boy, right. Before I take you, find a can of 13, 16.

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1: What
0: do you want to say? It's going to be a personal live tag. It's going to be Bravo, India, Golf, Juliet, Echo, November.
1: Bravo, India, Golf, Juliet, Echo, November.
0: Four.
1: And not stolen. 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

0: at 4918 Oxford Parkway in Walls, Mississippi, to a 2020 gray Dodge Ram 1500 pickup.
1: I'm looking for a red Hummer.
0: Good, I'm going to come over this way.
1: That Ram came back, that's the suspect's father's truck. She drives a red Honda with that license plate. Try, Bravo, India, Golf, Juliet, Echo, November.
0: Yeah.

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1: That's all I got. Thank you, Jeffrey.

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0: 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You just walking off.
1: 10-4, one mic. Yeah, over.
0: So we'll meet the planet, over.

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1: I want to

0: 4 Alpha 4. You still out on Ridgewood?
1: Hold on.
0: 9.
1: Just pulled out 10 AFU.
0: 10-4.

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1: You advise if we need for X.
0: 10-4.
1: Yeah, I
0: have to be on my way for the subject. And just to find something, Miss Davis there, a reference to this black male scene wearing black attire with a gray shirt. No, so and so.
2: Now, something that tangled you. You have PC 1860.

0: before you advise my complainant. What's her name?
1: Kip Davis.
0: Kip.
1: Okay.

0: I can't run to the window. 4-3 on the 4 is on scene. Are you 10-8? 10-4,
1: I'll be en route to that Wendy's without 3 out of 4. Give me just a minute, I'm leaving the precinct.
0: 10-4, copy. Alpha 6. 10-3 out of 6.
2: 10-4. You can show me 10-8. The subject of the guy is belongs and he's leaving.
0: 10-4, copy. If you can route to the it's been holding for 3 minutes. 5 and 3 hills out there, 4 and 3 hills. Anybody's been notified as a pregnant black female on scene. She advised that she was assaulted by her boyfriend. She does not live at this location, this is his house. Thanks a lot. Before thanks. Find a camera activation. 1332.
3: Alright, copy.
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1: What is Raspberry?
0: Rumble, yeah.
1: Yes, sir. Are you a complainant?
0: Mr. Lord Jones.

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1: Two nine three seven, body cam 6 Romeo 06. 6 Romeo 06, PC 18 C1, 1861, no laptop.

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1: He's a two-man training unit, IBM 955, IBM 2761. Cameras 4, Romeo 06, 5, Romeo 07. No laptop. 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US 10-8.
0: I'm talking now.

0: That will do.
1: Delta 3.
0: Russell, meet the plane 5234 Robinson Road. 5234 Robinson Road, crossing the Raymond Road. You want to be speaking with Robert. You want to make a report on a manager in reference to a disturbance that went on at this 20. Activation by the 10-141.
1: 10-4.

0: Tango 3.
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1: No, Sticks, let me get a case number. 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
4: Yeah, I'm gonna be out here on the stop at Northside Drive in California with a black female subject. Can you run a local real quick?
0: Oh, boy.
4: Black female, Leanne. Smith, Leanne Smith, date of birth, October 17, 1988.
0: First name spelled here.
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Just tell me if I pull the tanks over or not.

0: Okay, 4428, are they at you?
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0: Someone just had AMI-705 on the phone. Be transporting USC. ABB still on the phone. 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
1: That's 2, Alpha 4.
2: 10 4.
3: Yeah. It's actually 4448 of Zayu Drive. Thanks for your.
1: Seven.
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2: What? Check the one at 4105. Just want to get a drive. 4105. Just want to get a drive across the Rainy Road. This is going to be for the Glen residents. I'm looking for more of those children.

0: 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Do you run a DL for a local instruction too?
1: You gotta go to info. Stand by.
2: Four one oh five, Swan Hill Drive, 4105, Swan Hill Drive crossing that ready.
3: Yeah.
2: Okay, how much about 154?

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1: Well, that address is going to be 4105 Swan Hill Drive, 4105 Swan Hill Drive.
0: Temple of Swan Hill Drive, in right.
1: Temple of Seneca, more right.
0: I'm 10-4. He's just rolling around a lot.
2: 4-3, Matt. Not him.

0: One Bravo, one Tacoma. 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Well, I gotta get this 21 fixed. Can you give me directions to that Swan Hill?
1: Yeah, 4-0-0. 1.

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1: I couldn't end up in Swan Hill. I'm looking at my cab system with my 88's down. I gotta run by quick.
0: I'm off in Chickhead. With the precinct. With the precinct.
1: No, I'm headed out. I'm just trying to get in the trouble. I had to run back to the phone terminal. It's just an alarm call. Catch it for me real quick.
0: Yes, well, I'm at a poly and it's higher up. I'll catch
1: you. Simple. Won't take a second. I had to just disconnect it because it was missing. I'm going to get turned right back on.
0: Simple. I'm here. You can give me a case number for 4448 Azalea Drive. It's going to be cool for information.
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1: On the phone, trying to think of

0: 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The case number is going to be 26-06-06-014.
1: Thank you, ma'am.
0: Well, you're welcome.

0: 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Please.
1: Good work. 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
0: Good work. Once we found local reserve of 121, local reserve across Nigeria Road, Nook Abundancy, the third citizen arrives, it's a tree in the area that like is about to fall on the power line.
2: Ten four, you advise 125 Lockwood.
0: Correction, 121 Lockwood.
2: 10-4, you're out.
0: 10-4, I don't hear about 203. If the fire engine has already been notified. Anytime. Alpha 2-10-7, have a good one.
3: Thank you for having me.
0: All right, well, I'm still too impressive.

0: 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Body cam 9484. Laptop Whiskey Romeo Tower. You have any calls, over.
1: I have a suspicious person at 2620 Highway 80, at the Relax Inn. Phil Stanley Norman, room 107.
0: That's on the call you got home.
1: So far, 10 more.
0: 10 more. Robinson, be calling tonight, shortly.

0: Western Tango 6.
1: Hey.
0: You have a force for pushing a Tango unit. Hey, his name is Lindsay.
1: I believe he's a DUI Tango unit.
0: Whatever.

30 dispatch. Approach 2 Alpha 4 to dispatch. You can disregard the DUI unit. I ran him on NCI to change back what it is. If that hit is valid, I'm just going to take him on that hit in the open container. You can disregard that DUI unit.

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1: Yeah.
0: 3 Apple 4. You can show me 10-7, ma'am. Have a wonderful day.
1: Thank you so much, 3 Apple 4. You do the same, ma'am.
0: Ma'am, thank you.
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0: Thank you.

0: 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Ten four, 1023, and the mile is 28069, 28069.
1: Just one, thanks so much, yes. 14 15.

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1: Alpha 4, I'm still going to be out here with Jane and Lindsay. The owner of the vehicle just pulled up. I'm going to be releasing the vehicle to him. And that hit violation was confirmed. So whenever you get a chance, I'll need a case number for 401.
0: I want to pass this 854.
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0: 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I'm sending
1: it. Unit, actually, stand back, I got a protocol, stand back.

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0: 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See Stanley Norman at Relax Inn about a suspicious person.
1: Highway 80, Highway 80, Highway 80, Highway 80, Highway 80, Highway 80, Highway 80, Highway 80, Highway 80, Highway 80, Highway 80, Highway 80, Highway 80, Highway 80, Highway 80, Highway 80, Highway 80, Highway 80, Highway 80, Highway 80, Highway 80, Highway 80, Highway 80, Highway 80, Highway 80, Highway 80, Highway 80, Highway 80, Highway 80, Highway 80, Highway 80, Highway 80, Highway 80, Highway 80, Highway 80, Highway 80, Highway 80, Highway 80, Highway 80, Highway 80, Highway 80, Highway 80, Highway 80, Highway 80, Highway 80, Highway 80, Highway 80, Highway 80, Highway 80, Highway 80, Highway 80, Highway 80, Highway 80, Highway 80, Highway 80, Highway 80, Highway 80, Highway 80, Highway 80, Highway 80, Highway 80, Highway 80, Highway 80,

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0: Roger, two, Bravo, Sergeant. Bravo, four. Good afternoon, sir. Two cars holding a suspicious vehicle, 426 West Hill Drive, in an suspicious circumstance, 1035 West May Street. Okay, and also domestic disturbance at 965 Woodson Road, 3 cars holding.
1: I'm 1399-205, I mean 203, camera 8957.
0: All right. We got an
1: app, see if you see that.
0: I have two, they're in the jail.
1: Both
0: units
1: in the jail.
0: Well, they transported. 10-4.

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0: Prem 3-7, appreciate it. Have a good evening.
1: Well, thank you so much, Clear, three. 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
2: Well, put me out on Robinson Road Extension and Chadwick Drive. I'm be out with two vehicles.
3: Yeah. 93 I-55 and Beasley for a vagrant concerned citizen about the white female in the roadway panhandling.
0: Stand for suspended motors. They trying to jump it off now.
1: Okay. At 10:35 now is an aggravated assault. A person's been shot at 435 West Main Street. Where is he shot? At this point, he's hit now. AMI has been notified along with TFP. 10:35 West Main Street. Have a male subject leaving for the lead.
0: Thirty-one.

0: Okay, Chef, well, we gotta shoot him. PD is not on scene yet.
1: Then respond and advise when PD making on scene.
0: Fair.
2: Good afternoon. Council number 3113 needs you to respond. Aggravated assault at Stand Rock for backup at 1035 West Main Street. 1035 West Main Street. AMR and GFP has been notified. Concerned citizen called advising that a black male was on scene wearing a camo shirt. He has been shot. He's bleeding from the leg. He's in the foyer. No further info.
3: 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I can be around Bravo 3.
2: Thanks so much, Bravo 6. Good afternoon, man. Well, body cam activation 1429 and route 1035 was made.
4: Be advised on Highway 18 in Chadwick, the signal lights are out.
2: Traffic control already notified.
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1004 Langley Avenue. 1004 Langley Avenue near Winter Street. C. Ann Andrews in reference to a stolen firearm.

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1: Temple, we just need a refusal paperwork that she didn't get transported with AMR. 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
1: Okay. 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
0: I'm looking for cones because you just gave me.

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0: 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At 965 Whistle Road, 965 Whistle Road, crossing Rocket Drive. Here's the thing, it's gonna be Nathana Brown, survivor, her 6-year-old son, walked out from the house, laughing, wearing an orange shirt and gray pants. She needs to talk to police. No further info.
1: 10:46, did she advise he laid a hand upon her, or what did he do besides walk off?
0: Not noticed in the car.
1: Before I copy, I'm in route.
0: Well, thanks, sir. Body camera activation, 1451.
1: Information.
0: Challenger 12 back at the hell.
1: I'm all right.
0: Why you got?
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3: Did we get any calls about shots fired in here of Maze and Livingston? Maze or Livingston?
0: Wow, not all day, sir.

0: 305.
1: Five 425 Boulevard near Queen Victoria Lane at the Windsor Park apartment. Apartment SB2. Call it back, it is. Somebody's smoking a little.
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1: It's 5425 Boulevard.

0: lot of changes since she's been able to be in being they released her or rehire.
1: Okay, if she signed anything, we don't know if she did. 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Paperwork, I don't know what I'm saying.

0: Disturbance at 2635 Robinson Street, 2635 Robinson Street, at R&R Foods. Got a black male on scene wearing a black shirt, causing disturbance. Media unit to back up 96. Did you copy?
1: I dropped.
0: So units available. 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

0: He said, we blocked the street off of Cone. 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We'll return later to retrieve the cones.
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3: Yeah.
1: The name of this is St. Dominic's Cancer Center. What's your fire alarm?

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1: Boy, I don't even know what with me now. They want PD to clear the parking lot.
0: Nine seven, go ahead.

0: Did you ever want to call this back?
1: You know, I was trying to finish the call we got at 701 with me, Dad.
0: Did you have Bubble 2 on the call?
1: Negative. I was trying to send him to a call.
0: Hey, Bubble 3. So, and my unit 317, transporting one with Black Mirror UMC for test plans. Coming back 10 ARTL.
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0: go ahead.
2: Bravo 3, responded to the official request at 426 West Hill Drive, 426 West Hill Drive, crossing Queen Ella.
1: Seven oh one with me down. The store clerk, if I see, he needs to clear the parking lot of vapor. Exit me down, Food Mart, showing your route.

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1: Three Bravo Two. Good afternoon, logging on IBM 2809, 2809, body cam 9434, 9434, laptop 002, awaiting PC, show me riding with 3 Bravo 4 to 1047.
0: Good afternoon, Nelson. Mr. Chairman, this is on there.
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1: row?
0: 10-4, I'm showing you in a row. Go ahead.
3: Yeah, well, I'm going to be out with it. 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
1: Case number 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
1: 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Dispatch, you got a lot of noise in your background. I understand. What's going on at 402 Frederica?
2: We're complaining Michael thinks that his roommate has been stealing his money.
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1: Go ahead.
0: It's off to me.
1: Well, 1-5-5, I'm returning to a residential bird. Yep. Advised, not in progress. 312 Bienville Drive. 312 Bienville Drive. They will be still in shit by someone broke into their home.
0: People, you have been viewed.
1: 10-4-312.
0: Two four,
2: 3-1-2,
0: I'm sorry.
2: Two four. 1-5-1.
1: Go ahead.
2: 10-4, it's going to be outside our city, but it's going to be HBO anyway. They just lit off the road, they got it back together, they go on.
1: 2-4.

0: They are my 317 transport one time ULC. This was a chest pain call. This was not a shooting. Engine 10 has reset this alarm. So engine 10 back in service.
1: Yeah, man.
2: We can get that if need be.
1: 10-4. I'm not sure what it is, are we?
3: 10-4, it's a me complaining. Rama 3, you guys just gonna take one call.
2: 10-4, what's your address?
3: 10-4, Bravo 1, I'm showing you for 7-6. It's supposed to be there 20.
1: What for Alice, how are you, man?
3: 1 Bravo 3, respond to Greenway at 18. It's a Dollar Tree. Speak with Adriana. C-Box is going
2: to be standing out in the far side.
0: AMR 317, transport one time to UMC. Engine 10 advised that this was not a shooting, it was a chest pain call. And also, Engine 10 has reset the pull station at this location that the patient had pulled. 10 back in service.
3: Thank you,
0: 10.
3: Engine
0: 10
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0: Yes, ma'am.
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0: 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All clear. 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
1: Quiet.
2: 10-4. You guys, a plenty of calls saying that his roommate went using computerized submission. 10-8, HBO.

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0: 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She just arrived in the park lot. That's all I want to say.
1: Four.
0: Oh, yeah.
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0: One Bravo 3, she advised that she's going to be in a Nissan Maxima. She said if you turn to your left, you can see her. She has her blinkers on.
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0: Bravo 3,
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1: Negative.
0: been cleared. Put me out.
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1: 10-4, if 5,000 Ridgewood Road, 5,000 Ridgewood Road should be a renewed apartment, building 11, apartment 1105. Speak for the Khadija. She has asked someone to ask the size of her grateful young Corolla last night.
2: Perfect.
1: 10-4. Kyle
0: Capital
1: on that one. Okay, 10-4.

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2: 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The mother, they called an EMS for daughter's crush. She had a friend drop it off.
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1: 2 miles Garland Avenue. Speak with Ms. Williams. She advised she needs to speak with PD in reference to a problem she's been having with her roommate.
2: What was that call?
1: Property is going to be Archer Avenue.
0: Response on Berkeley Residential 274 Delaware Avenue, 274 Delaware Avenue. She has Evan. What do we think that she's her home? She's not there about it. She's in her home. 274 Delaware Avenue.
2: Two copy. I'm coming all the way from Dollar General 80.
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0: Are you still there? On Africa Bangalore? Bravo 4.
1: 4.
0: Why are you still out on that flag down on Africa Bangalore?
1: I advise that. I'm Canadian.
0: Okay, 10-4. I have an accident with injuries at Garvin Street and Chesapeake Drive. Garvin Street and Chesapeake Drive. She is on a blue Chevy Tahoe.
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2: Hello.
3: 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Are they allowed with these mail wins?
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0: Who me have?
1: 10-4. Dispatch 3113.
2: Go ahead.
1: Hey, my advisor, some neighbor on cloud in the description. She just advised, was just a male laying on a curb by a traffic light.
0: So it's like 1080 TL. We're not locating anybody laying down in the area.
1: 24-1542.

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1: 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I don't know how she received that information.

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5: It may be north here, Parkway. It looks like it's on the base map. 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
2: Tornado on scene, dispatch 605. We checking the perimeter. We don't see no smoke, no fire. I figure you get a call back for me real quick.

0: Oh, nada. Two four. You advise that Chris resident. There is nobody in there, nothing was taken. Maybe they just seen and then got scared.
1: Okay, I'm near Tech 9 Middle School.
2: Man, why keep coming north like you're going towards Garvin and Woodbury? We're on the other side of Chestnut.
1: Careful.
3: Take Wolf, take 49.

0: Maria dismissed.
1: I tried to call back the person that made the phone call because he said it was his building he had just purchased, and he would not answer the phone.
0: I need information.
1: I made a call to the caller that made this call, and he will not answer.

0: It's clear things as well. Jones, you threw it back in service.
1: Yeah. I am here. PDU response is okay.
2: Matthew Capital, CDA Rex.

0: Bravo. Bravo, see, he's got so many, primary on this call, and I get a case number 4, runaway information.
1: Boy, can you run low?
0: Zero six nine zero six zero one seven.
1: Bobby, last name Freeman, birthday February 21st, 1994.
2: This is the 28 Hotel Sierra Whiskey, 922. Well, I checked with the owner. They said we can just choose which one we have a location there.
3: I don't know.

0: 飞虎航空公司。Where are you at with this subject?
1: Call me, Dove.

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1: Unable to verify those warrants with court services or services.
2: Can you run me a quick local? I need a driver license number on file.
1: What's this local for?
2: You said go to info?
1: Info.

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1: Cover my tray about that local.
0: 24 DP 59. Your river is for that local.
1: Hey, Lieutenant. 10-9.
0: Two of these already cleaned up. Or, I didn't even verify.
1: 10-4.

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0: All right. 820, this way. Capital PD, been advised. 28 gonna be back in service.
1: That was Langley Street, 10-4. So far, the 5, it's clear. Bravo, sir.
2: Oh, yeah.
1: 10-8, HBO. Affirmative dispatch, are you able to take a 21?
2: Or
1: 2 Bravo, sir.
2: Go ahead.
1: Are you able to take a 21?
2: Hello? Go ahead.

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1: Finally.
0: Yep.

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0: Well, I'm out with a black man here, Phillips Court in Ludlow. Phillips Court in Ludlow. He's advised he needs A1. They're having a seizure, possible seizure.
1: Four.
0: So Phillips Court and Ludlow Avenue.
1: Four.
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1: Yeah.
0: Did you run a 28? Yeah, well, thank you.

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1: Engine 19, respond to 145 Christian Court. 145 Christian Court, AMR advisor, elderly female has fallen. 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

0: 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So, 3 Bravo 2, the way you can follow.
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1: 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It's going to be a G3 resident for a panic alarm. Motion, no key holder responding.
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4: Yes, well, man, VTO. Bowling Street and Michael Clay Drive. Bowling Street and Michael Clay Drive. Gonna be out with a Mercury Milan Hotel Tango Victor 655. Hotel Tango Victor 655. Bravo 3 Tango, you know, I'm gonna need you out here, sir.

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1: 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What's your 4-1-2?
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1: Cool.
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0: Can you show me 10-8? If I have any advice, RTF on that Whitzel call.
1: 10-4, just being people on.
0: Dispatcher
1: level 2. 2. Dispatcher ready for more. 977 Whistle Roll. It's 977 Whistle Roll. Cross is walk and strive. It's the Viola Resnick. All motion, no key holder.
0: Ten four, two and out.
1: 10-4, I believe I can't.

0: I also armed with a long gun, 1615 South Prince, 1615 South Prince on First Avenue. Ms. Hampson advised that see Aubrey advised that she was going to see talk to her. So she also had a gun. Complaint standing by in her vehicle.
1: Probably.
2: Third copy around.
0: Body cam.
1: Bravo 2, I'll be around with those units as well.

0: Hey. Go ahead.
1: Response, circumstance, 1940 Grenada Street. See Darlene about, she thinks someone was tampering with her back door. 1940 Grenada Street.
0: Camp 1701.
2: Still alright.

0: Bravo 5, you did a 16-15, Grim.
1: Yeah, or 16-15.
0: Put me out.
1: Yeah.

0: 0 Bailey Avenue, 3800 Bailey Avenue. It crosses West Northside Drive. It was called in by Walker, the property manager. He advised a black female has been life up to a 70-year-old black male Lewis. No further info. It's unit 206.
1: I'm sitting in Bailey right now. What establishment is that? I don't see any disturbance.
0: It's inside of unit 206. The property manager advised the female was arrested yesterday.
2: Fire progress, 200 Redwood.
1: Those numerics isn't on our side of the place, right?

0: 2-4.
1: I'm sorry, she's still not at me.
0: Are you asking for the address?
1: It's Creed, as well.
0: 1940 Grenada Street. 1940 Grenada Street.
1: Jennifer, you put me out on Grenada.

0: in trouble with 3 and 5 is going to answer the call back.
1: Numbers on print, so I'll put that. Addresses on print, I should be thought. Read that out.
0: 15, 15, out, 3, out.

0: 14 dispatch. 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
1: 1235,
2: apartment, right? That's good. Jake, that's enough to say, I thank you.
1: Thank you.
0: Copy. 9 South Avenue, what was the traffic?
2: The subject went from Pathway.

0: 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AMR advised needs listening assistance. Remain on fire dispatch.
1: Mr. 25 is fine. Repeat the address again, dispatch.
0: 8150 Highway 18. 8150 Highway 18.
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0: Come on.

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0: Here's me on Bailey, show me back in Bravo two. Alarm call with

Thanks, Jim. Next call we get out of here was one of us come sit over here with Allen before he ended with Eric in the room a little bit. 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
0: Put it out on Maple Ridge. Time to contact that subject.
1: 1096, you can have that East Bay Maple Ridge.
0: One and five, 3 to 1 and 5. We're going to go Maple Ridge.
1: I'm on Maple Ridge.
0: 10-4.
1: 10-4.
2: Maple Ridge, let's watch out for.
0: 10-4.

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1: Cool.
0: $23.93.
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0: 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You're about no key holder in 977, which will correct.
1: 2-4.
0: 2-4.
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0: 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Crosses Brewer Book Drive. It was caught up by Miss Stubbs. She advised she has two black males outside of her home refusing to leave. Can I advise on clothing description?
3: 10-4, 10-9, the name of the complainant.
0: Miss Stubbs.
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0: Therefore, activate body cams.

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0: We got a flag down. 9-5. 965, Whistler Road. I have the missing runaway. I have eyes on the missing runaway.
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2: Four links drive, a planet, Lima, one of the two, Lima, one of the two, Lima, one of the two, Lima, one of the two, Lima, one of the two, Lima, one of the two, Lima, one of the two, Lima, one of the two, Lima, one of the two, Lima, one of the two, Lima, one of the two, Lima, one of the two, Lima, one of the two, Lima, one of the two, Lima, one of the two, Lima, one of the two, Lima, one of the two, Lima, one of the two, Lima, one of the two, Lima, one of the two, Lima, one of the two, Lima, one of the two, Lima, one of the two, Lima, one of the two, Lima, one of the two, Lima, one of the two, Lima, one of the two, Lima, one of the two, Lima, one of the two, Lima, one of the two, Lima, one of the two, Lima, one of the two, Lima, one of the two, Lima, one of the two, Lima, one of the two, Lima, one of the two, Lima, one of the two, Lima, one of the two, Lima, one of the two, Lima, one of the two, Lima, one of the two

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0: Info, I'll stand by for that.
2: 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You can go 10-8.
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0: Dispatch 3, Bravo 2.
2: 2.
0: What's up?

0: asking for is in a house or apartment?
1: No.
2: Boy, I hear in 217 Fox Borough Drive, 217 Fox Borough Drive. Yes, I keep wanting more shooters. Go out here and look for a Kennedy Land there. See if you can make contact with him. It's going to be in regard to his 7-year-old son.
1: Careful.

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0: 10-4, I'm 10-57. 3-1, is you back up 3-1-2 on domestic disturbance at 3110 Ivanhoe Avenue. That's 3110 Ivanhoe Avenue. It's not the suspect drive.
1: Just status check, please.
2: Attention all units, stand by for a status check of our on your 20th and 5th, 1-1-1.
1: Yeah, well, I'm 10-8 precinct for just a sec.
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0: 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Roger, negative contact with anybody at the residence. Is the kid missing or something?
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0: Therefore, show me back to me.
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0: Respond to suspicious circumstance, 301 East Browning Drive, 301 East Browning near Highway 80. Possible deceased subject found at this location, 301 East Browning Drive.
1: Okay, 301 East Browning Drive.
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0: That was Bravo 3.
3: 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Well, ma'am, we'll be en route to Remington Tennis Center, one black male. Send off their mileage.
0: 10-4.
1: 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Show me. He's going 178-274.
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0: 10-4, Hamlin Domestic Disturbance out here at 210 Cedars of Lebanon Road. 210 Cedars of Lebanon Road. Should be at Manhattan Park. Concerned citizens called in advising a white Chevy Cobalt is trying to run over a mill at this location.
1: Four, Captain.

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2: 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McDowell Road and Raymond Road. A red Dodge. 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One Bravo. One Bravo. India Dodge.
1: McDowell and Raymond Road, white Dodge pickup, but the rest of the tracks is going in and out.
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1: Is AMR open?
0: Negative. Well, this individual has been, looks like he's been deceased for a while.
1: Bravo 3, Bravo 4, and 455 Broadwood. 455 Broadwood. This is going to be Samaritan. I got a drunk raven out here causing a disturbance. You should have on a black bandana and gray shorts.

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0: 25. 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

0: 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I will advise when NCIC is back up and running.
1: Now, sir, we got.
2: One copy.

0: 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The services advise that subjects were trying to break into the front office at this location, 2620 Highway 80.
1: Didn't
0: no complaint.
1: Yeah.
0: Relax, man.

0: We put ABC Touring out for Hines County on a vehicle, ma'am.
1: Okay.
0: Well, 3 miles beginning mileage 123290. 123290. Therefore, you have a prescription.
1: Nigga, the person that called just advised that it hung up.

0: PD, one units to 4.
1: For this, who hit that 10 target, Bush? 1 Bravo 1, okay, 10 4.
2: 2 10 4.
1: 5 10 4.
0: Master, you 10 4.
3: I'm 10 4.
0: 10 4.
4: Four.
5: It was money for.
4: You go ahead, put me out. What
5: do you wear? 10-4. Close that bandana and a gray shirt. Yes, sir. A black bandana with some gray shorts, Bravo 4.
4: Bravo 3.
5: I agree.
4: 1023. Well, I'm 1023.
5: 1024, I got it.
4: $58.89 USA.
2: Yeah, well.

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1: This is the next 1051 to my location right here. We're coming to the Citgo gas station. I'm located at the corner of Raymond Road and McDowell Road. Raymond Road and McDowell Road. Pick up this 2500 Dodge Ram pickup, right in color. It's going to be going to whoever covered it once they're locked.
0: Therefore. Can you try and make contact with Bravo 4 and she's not answering?
2: Yes, sir.
1: Therefore, stand up.
0: Did you copy 2620 Highway 8 in your Ellis Relax Van?
2: Negative, what's the nature?
0: Caller advised that mail service was trying to break into the front office of that location, 2620 Highway 80. No complaint.
2: Show me right.
1: Going three.
0: Therefore.

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1: For VTO, Magda Belvedere on a dark color Tahoe.
0: The front officer, they're not right in the office, they got locked out of office, trying to find a way to get in. 10-8.
2: Hey, well, the fact of the matter is a group of men with firearms in front of a white Honda cop outside of building 76 in Kona, Iowa.
0: You can tell me about that.
2: Group of males with firearms in front of a white Honda near building 76.

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1: Three 3156 Booker. See Mr. Carter, advising a subject on a four-wheeler damages property. 3156 Booker Street.
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0: Response of the Mrs. Thurman, 3128 Janesville Street. 3128 Janesville Street crosses Johnston Street. It was calling about Ms. Davis about her boyfriend blackmailed. Black seen wearing a gray shirt and black pants. I'm seeing assaults on her and I advise on weapons.
1: All right.

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1: 10-4,
0: 18-34. 2 Bravo 30. The correct address is going to be 5889 Highway 80.
1: 10-4.
2: Because I don't want to see the line.
3: Come on, I can stand by it. McClure right from McClure running. So everybody get in the area to try to box them in. 10-4, where you coming? 9-7, y'all come on, I'm on regular road. Somebody come on.
4: 5, I'm in front of the lane now.
3: I'm turning off Scoop Road on Terrain right now.
4: 10-4. Ball mine's off.
3: Is 7 going to be the first or the second entrance?
2: 2 sitting there, what building?
1: 76. They standing in front of White House.
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1: 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A black actor right here is Chef Phantom.
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2: We're going to be leaving the fire department shop. You can show us getting off of reserve TK-684. We're going to be on reserve TK-637. We're going to be out of service.
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4: She has, and they stand in front of the other seven. You know, why not? Why not?
5: There's nobody out here right now. We're going to let it through the complex. If we see anything or anybody.
4: Okay, 1046 said that they walking around the building now, but that's the car today again.
6: Yeah, but there's nobody walking.
4: Probably three male subjects.
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0: 97 just sent. 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
1: Portland 02. 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It's going to be on guard to ride.
0: Portland dispatch, take the car. What's the car to reference to?
1: Disregard to Portland, take it. Tell me a little surprise. He's saying the casino charged his car twice, but he needs a report to be able to get to his range or something.
2: Pull me out.
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4: Six.
5: 10-4. Can you give that complainant a call back? This is a vacant property.
0: Why, someone switching over. Yes, he has it. Somebody, step up.
5: 10-4.
2: 4-10-9 is rough.
5: 3156 is showing it's a vacant property. Can you give the complainant a call back?
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1: 10-4-20-6-0-6-0-6-0-8-9 at 06-0-8-9. What are we driving for?
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0: Rescue 17, respond to 4920 I-55 North, 4920 I-55 North. Caller advised, fire under the bridge near Wendy's. Remain on fire dispatch.
1: Three to one. Did you hold a dog, a white dog?
2: Yeah, 10-4, man. Yeah, wait on the owner. He over there.
1: Well, the owner right here.
2: Tell him to come into the first entrance. The one we normally come into.
1: Yeah, well, you want the owner to come around, I'll go bring the dog over here.
2: I'll tell him to come over here.
1: Yeah, well. You can do it, Ryan.